0: 7 p.m. Ian Ingles, popular guitar covers Ad Looping, is at the Bear. And Millie Cooper, soulful covers, is at the Limes. And both of these start at 8 p.m. Sunday the 18th of October. At the Royal Cinema, Shaun the Sheep, the Beastie of Mossy Bottom, starting at 3 p.m. and is a U rating. And Verity, starting at 5 p.m. is a 15 rating. At the Alexander Centre, Jekyll and Hyde are at the Faversham Assembly Rooms, and that starts at 2:30 p.m. It's a 12+, any under 18s must be accompanied by an adult. Tickets for general admission are £15, concessions £12, and a family ticket, which admits 4, is £45. And of course, booking fee applies. In Whitstable at 180 Cromwell Road, the Craft Love Market is open from 10 a.m. to 3 p.m. Live music for a Sunday with the Real Faversham Gigs Guide. A bottomless brunch at Papa Bianco. See the app for more info. Coco, an epic mix of live club classics, is at the Market Inn, starting at 2:30 p.m. And Skastards, a lively ska covers, are at the Key, starting at 6 p.m. Looking forward to Halloween gigs, Saturday the 31st of October. Halloween Barn Dance at McNaid Hop Shed, starting at 6:30 p.m. And entry is £25. Gianni Scalera and the Jury Halloween are at the Cow Shed at the Ship Inn, Ospringe. House Moves DJ are at Papa Bianco, entries £5. Both of these start at 7 p.m. The Maritimes are at the Ship Inn in Konya. Late 70s, 80s disco DJ set is at the Limes. And Shiver, which is live club classics, are at the Key. Ticket only, but these three all start at 8 p.m. And DJ Riptide is at the Vaults from 9 p.m. to 3 a.m. And of course, you can check out the websites for all these events. thealex.org.uk/events, royalcinema.co.uk/Faversham/out now. And for further details of any of the information on the gigs running across, you can go to the Real Faversham Gigs Guide on the Facebook pages. And of course, the Faversham Gigs Guide also on the Facebook pages. Well, that concludes this week's What's On in Faversham. Enjoy your week, and I'll see you next week.
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2: Zombies are taking over Faversham, and there's only one thing to do. 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
3: Oh. Animals can't speak to drivers. But if they could, they would be asking us, telling us by the sounds of it, to put our litter and fruit waste in the bin. Because roadside litter kills an estimated 3 million animals every year. No wonder they sound miffed. So let's lend them a paw. Let's take our rubbish with us and bin it properly. National Highways. And what's that? They said thanks very much.
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1: Zombies are taking over Faversham. And there's only one thing to do. Grab a bow and join Joe's Bows for the Archery Zombie Shootout. From the 30th of October to the 1st of November, head to our woodland venue at Willow Farm in Hanslet's Lane, Faversham, for a one-hour Halloween archery experience like no other. Zombie targets, atmospheric lights, sounds, and music. 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So gather your friends, steady your aim, and prepare to take on the undead. Will you survive? 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
2: 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At the Alexander Centre, Faversham Artisan Crafts and Gift Market is on from 10am till 3pm and is free entry. 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Faversham Carnival Bottomless Brunch is at Papa Bianco. 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David Shepherd, a popular guitar covers, is at Baltic House starting at 7pm. Ian Ingalls, popular guitar covers Ad Looping, is at The Bear. And Millie Cooper, soulful covers, is at The Limes, and both of these start at 8pm. Sunday the 18th of October. At the Royal Cinema, Shaun the Sheep, the Beastie of Mossy Bottom, starting at 3pm and is a U rating. And Verity, starting at 5pm, is a 15 rating. At the Alexander Centre, Jekyll and Hyde are at the Faversham Assembly Rooms, and that starts at 2:30pm. It's a 12+, any under 18s must be accompanied by an adult. Tickets for general admission are £15, concessions £12, and a family ticket, which admits four, is £45. And of course, booking fee applies. In Whitstable at 180 Cromwell Road, the Craft Love Market is open from 10am to 3pm. Live music for a Sunday with the Real Faversham Gigs Guide. A bottomless brunch at Papa Bianco. See the app for more info. Coco, an epic mix of live club classics, is at the Market Inn, starting at 2:30pm. And Skastards, a lively ska covers, are at the Quay, starting at 6pm. Looking forward to Halloween gigs, Saturday the 31st of October. Halloween Barn Dance at McNaid Hopshed, starting at 6:30pm, and entry is £25. Gianni Scalara and the Jury Halloween are at the Cowshed at the Ship Inn, Ospringe. House Moves DJ are at Papa Bianco, entry's £5. Both of these start at 7pm. The Maritimes are at the Ship Inn in Konya. Late 70s, 80s disco DJ set is at the Limes. And Shiver, which is live club classics, are at the Quay. Ticket only, but these three all start at 8pm. And DJ Riptide is at the Vaults from 9pm to 3am. And of course, you can check out the websites for all these events. thealex.org.uk/events. royalcinema.co.uk/faversham/out now. And for further details of any of the information or the gigs running across, you can go to the Real Faversham Gigs Guide on the Facebook pages. And of course, the Faversham Gigs Guide also on the Facebook pages. Well, that concludes this week's What's On in Faversham. Enjoy your week, and I'll see you next week.
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3: Zombies are taking over Faversham, and there's only one thing to do. 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
1: Zombies are taking over Faversham, and there's only one thing to do. Grab a bow and join Joe's Bows for the Archery Zombie Shootout. From the 30th of October to the 1st of November, head to our woodland venue at Willow Farm in Hanslets Lane, Faversham, for a one-hour Halloween archery experience like no other. Zombie targets, atmospheric lights, sounds, and music. 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So gather your friends, steady your aim, and prepare to take on the undead. Will you survive? 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
6: The Faversham Carnival takes place on Saturday, the 17th of October 2026, starting at 6:30 p.m, run by the Faversham Carnival Club. 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
1: Zombies are taking over Faversham, and there's only one thing to do. Grab a bow and join Joe's Bows for the Archery Zombie Shootout. From the 30th of October to the 1st of November, head to our woodland venue at Willow Farm in Hanslet's Lane, Faversham, for a one-hour Halloween archery experience like no other. 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Will you survive? 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

'cause I couldn't dance. 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But now I'm back to let you know I can really put them down.

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2: 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At the Alexander Centre, Celia Ab, We Must Stop Meeting Like This, is at the Faversham Assembly Rooms, starting at 7:30pm. 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Live music for a Wednesday with the Real Faversham Gigs Guide. Singers Night plus Global Fusion is at Folk Club, The Limes. Entry's £2 and that starts at 7:30pm. Thursday the 15th of October at the Royal Cinema, Heart of the Beast is showing, starting at 7:30pm and is a 12A rating. 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Ukulele Strummers are at the Market Inn, starting at 7:45pm. 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Entry is £10. Gumboots Reggae, Laid Back Reggae Vibes, are at the Limes, and that starts at 8pm. Creek, a fantastic local covers band, is at the Market Inn. Ozzy and the Uglies, which is a crowd-pleasing covers and great musicianship, are at Papa Bianco, and both of those start at 8:30pm. Saturday the 17th of October, at the Royal Cinema, Shaun the Sheep, The Beast of Measy Bottom, starts at 3pm and is a U rating. At the Alexander Centre, Faversham Artisan Crafts and Gift Market is on from 10am till 3pm and is free entry. 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David Shepherd, a popular guitar covers, is at Baltic House, starting at 7pm. Ian Ingalls, popular guitar covers Ad Looping, is at The Bear. And Millie Cooper, soulful covers, is at The Limes, and both of these start at 8pm. Sunday the 18th of October. At the Royal Cinema, Shaun the Sheep, The Beastie of Mossy Bottom, starting at 3pm and is a U rating. And Verity, starting at 5pm, is a 15 rating. At the Alexander Centre, Jekyll and Hyde are at the Faversham Assembly Rooms, and that starts at 2:30pm. It's a 12 plus, any under 18s must be accompanied by an adult. Tickets for general admission are £15, concessions £12, and a family ticket, which admits four, is £45. And of course, booking fee applies. In Whitstable at 180 Cromwell Road, the Craft Love Market is open from 10am to 3pm. Live music for a Sunday with the Real Faversham Gigs Guide. A bottomless brunch at Papa Bianco. See the app for more info. Coco, an epic mix of live club classics, is at the Market Inn, starting at 2:30pm. And Skastards, a lively ska covers, are at the Key, starting at 6pm. Looking forward to Halloween gigs, Saturday the 31st of October. Halloween Barn Dance at McNade Hop Shed, starting at 6:30pm, and entry is £25. Gianni Scalara and the Jury Halloween are at the Cow Shed at the Ship Inn, Ospringe. House Moves DJ are at Papa Bianco, entry's £5. Both of these start at 7pm. The Maritimes are at the Ship Inn in Konya. Late 70s, 80s disco DJ set is at the Limes. And Shiver, which is live club classics, are at the Key. Ticket only, but these three all start at 8pm. And DJ Riptide is at the Vaults from 9pm to 3am. And of course, you can check out the websites for all these events. thealex.org.uk/events, royalcinema.co.uk/Faversham/out now, And for further details of any of the information on the gigs running across, you can go to the Real Faversham Gigs Guide on the Facebook pages, and of course the Faversham Gigs Guide also on the Facebook pages. Well, that concludes this week's What's On in Faversham. Enjoy your week, and I'll see you next week.
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3: Zombies are taking over Faversham, and there's only one thing to do. Grab a bow and join Joe's Bows for the Archery Zombie Shootout. From the 30th of October to the 1st of November, head to our woodland venue at Willow Farm in Hanslet's Lane, Faversham, for a one-hour Halloween archery experience like no other. Zombie targets, atmospheric lights, sounds, and music. 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Tickets are only £25 per person. So gather your friends, steady your aim, and prepare to take on the undead. Will you survive? 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
4: It was just another day. 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He'd let his speed creep a little too high as he approached a bend. 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The scary thing is, he didn't even realize. 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Think. Don't let your speed creep.
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0: Rock covers Ad Looping is at The Bear, and Millie Cooper Soulful covers is at The Limes, and both of these start at 8 p.m. Sunday the 18th of October. At the Royal Cinema, Shaun the Sheep, The Beastie of Mossy Bottom, starting at 3 p.m. and is a U rating. And Verity, starting at 5 p.m. is a 15 rating. At the Alexander Centre, Jekyll and Hyde are at the Faversham Assembly Rooms, and that starts at 2:30 p.m. It's a 12 plus, any under 18s must be accompanied by an adult. Tickets for general admission are £15, concessions £12, and a family ticket, which admits four, is £45. And of course, booking fee applies. In Whitstable at 180 Cromwell Road, the Craft Love Market is open from 10 a.m. to 3 p.m. Live music for a Sunday with the Real Faversham Gigs Guide. A bottomless brunch at Papa Bianco. See the app for more info. Coco, an epic mix of live club classics, is at the Market Inn, starting at 2:30 p.m. And Skastards, a lively ska covers, are at the Key, starting at 6 p.m. Looking forward to Halloween gigs, Saturday the 31st of October. Halloween Barn Dance at McNaid Hopshed, starting at 6:30 p.m. And entry is £25. Gianni Scalara and the Jury Halloween are at the Cowshed at the Ship Inn, Ospringe. House Moves DJ are at Papa Bianco, entries £5. Both of these start at 7 p.m. The Maritimes are at the Ship Inn in Konya. Late 70s, 80s disco DJ set is at the Limes. And Shiver, which is live club classics, are at the Key. Ticket only, but these three all start at 8 p.m. And DJ Riptide is at the Vaults from 9 p.m. to 3 a.m. And of course, you can check out the websites for all these events. thealex.org.uk/events. royalcinema.co.uk/Faversham/out now. And for further details of any of the information or the gigs running across, you can go to the Real Faversham Gigs Guide on the Facebook pages. And of course, the Faversham Gigs Guide also on the Facebook pages. Well, that concludes this week's What's On in Faversham. Enjoy your week, and I'll see you next week.
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2: Zombies are taking over Faversham, and there's only one thing to do. 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

0: is the Hump Day Happy Hour with Mike Adams and Gareth Reeves. Joined by producer Jen over in the corner, the longest running show on Radio Faversham on Wednesday night between 8 and 10. 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

0: 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That's me, Mick Hall, for that 90s and noughties show.
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London Y, getting your Decades Breakfast underway for your Wednesday morning. Welcome to the oldies. Decades Breakfast, good morning. Good morning on the show this morning. Your 1 second wonder, your year of fortune, what day is it today? And we'll get into your lyric game in just a moment. See how you're getting with that this morning.

certainly the very best of the 1990s on your Decades Breakfast. We pick them carefully, we do, honestly. Savage Garden, To the Moon and Back. Let's get into your lyric game this morning then. These are lyrics I've got for you today. Listen to me, baby, I'm trying to make you see that I want to be with you, girl. What is that song? Any ideas on that one today? Listen to me, baby, I'm trying to make you see I want to be with you, girl.

get all that lyric game this morning. I'll give you those lyrics again a little bit later on in the show. And we'll give you the answer this hour. Won't keep you hanging on for that one. Jermaine Stewart and Say It Again on this day, 1959. Bobby Darin, he was at number one on the UK singles chart. Mack the Knife.

squeezing out the oldies in the morning, just like that one, up the junction on your Decades Breakfast. We're doing your lyric game this morning, and these are lyrics today. Listen to me, baby, I'm trying to make you see that I want to be with you, girl. What's that song today?

Chuck Berry, You Never Can Tell on your Decades Breakfast. Love that. Love the piano playing in that one as well. Just makes you think you're in an American bar somewhere back in the 60s. The Police and Message in a Bottle on this day, 1946. Justin Hayward was born. You'll know him from that song, Forever Autumn, but he was with the Moody Blues and they had this song. We-

Moody Blues and Go Now on your Decades Breakfast. Happy birthday, Justin Hayward, today. Born on this day, 1946. A couple of years later, in 1948, Ivory Tilghman was born, and they were a member of the Detroit Emeralds.

0: soul for you for your Wednesday morning. Detroit Emeralds and Feel the Need in Me. Let's give you the answer to your lyric game this morning then. Any ideas on this one today? Listen to me, baby. I'm trying to make you see that I want to be with you, girl.
1: Listen to me, baby. I'm trying to make you see that I want to be with you, girl.
0: The answer, Man from Man, if you gotta go, go now.

to stay all night. There's another song about going now. Off you pop then. No, don't go anywhere. Got another hour of the oldies on the way. That's your lyrical answer this morning. Man from Man, if you got to go, go now. Your Decades Breakfast on the way in the next hour. 1 second wondering, what day is it today?

Davis, getting us underway this hour. I want you to be my baby, your decade's breakfast. Bringing on back the good times, oh yeah. Bringing on back the good times then for a Wednesday morning. This is Mark Gale, 1 second, one.

Ryan, you're my best friend. On your Decades Breakfast, you absolutely are being here in the morning. Mark Gale playing your favourites, and we're doing your One Second Wonder now.

0: Let's do it then, your 1 second wonder for your Wednesday morning. Any ideas on the 1 second today?
1: Give me the music.
0: There you go, very famous song, that one. I reckon I've been good to you well, 3 times this week already with this.
1: Give me the music.
0: Go on, shout at the radio what you think it is.

he's about to move, the Sir Douglas Quintet on your Decades Breakfast. And if you haven't got your radio turned up loud this morning, head for that volume control, because we're going to turn it up here. On this day, 1977, David Bowie, he released his 12th studio album. It was called Heroes.

give us a kiss. There we go. I can't resist it every time. Prince on your Decades Breakfast. Kiss and David Bowie and Heroes. The legends live on. And here's another one born on this day, 1940. Happy birthday today, Sir Cliff Richard. Goodbye.

called the Lighthouse Family back in the 90s. Loving every minute. And Cliff Richard, Sir Cliff these days. Goodbye, Sam. Hello, Samantha. Happy birthday, Sir Cliff, today. Right, let's find out what day it is.

0: Wednesday, 14th of October, dessert day today. 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It's bring your teddy bear to work on school day. Improve your day by bringing your teddy bear in with you and spend the day with one of your oldest, truest, cutest friends who has never let you down. And it's take your parents to lunch day today. Treat your parents to lunch to say thank you for all that they do for you. Consider it payback time. If your name is Elena, Alana, Celeste or Gadil, today is your day.
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Mud and Oh Boy, number one in 1975, and in 1986, a number two for Kim Wilde. And You Keep Me Hanging On, your Decades Breakfast for a Wednesday.

0: right, got a bit of glam rock for your Wednesday morning. Ballroom Blitz from Sweet. And we're doing your One Second Wonder this morning, which isn't a glam track, but what is it today?
1: Give me the music!
0: Any ideas on that one? That's a bit of a poppy one, but do you know what it is?

Paul Young, Come Back and Stay, and the Ad-Libs and the Boy from New York City. On this day, 1952, Chris Amu was born. As you'll know, he was with The Real Thing.

Jackie Bell and the Durrells and the Soul City Walk on your Decades Breakfast, the real thing, whatever you want, my love. Happy birthday, Chris and Moo, today, the real thing. But on this day, 1952, alive or past, we do the musical birthdays. Let's do another one. On this day, 1942, Billy Harrison was born. He was a guitarist with them.

0: Them and Here Comes the Night on your Decades Breakfast. Happy birthday to the guitarist there. He's playing that well, isn't he? Billy Harrison, born on this day, 1942. Let's give the answer to your one-second wonder today. Then what was this one sec?
1: Give me the music!
0: The answer, Chris Andrews, Yesterday Man.

Andrews, Yesterday Man. There you go, there's your 1 second wonder answer for your Wednesday morning. And your decades breakfast is done and dusted. And I'm out of here. More on the songs you love to sing along to on the way. I've got to go and plan tomorrow's show.

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2: 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Gumboots Reggae, Laid Back Reggae Vibes, are at the Limes, and that starts at 8pm. 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Faversham Carnival Bottomless Brunch is at Papa Bianco. 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David Shepherd, a popular guitar covers, is at Baltic House, starting at 7pm. Ian Ingalls, popular guitar covers Ad Looping, is at The Bear. And Millie Cooper, soulful covers, is at The Limes, and both of these start at 8pm. Sunday the 18th of October. At the Royal Cinema, Shaun the Sheep, The Beastie of Mossy Bottom, starting at 3pm and is a U rating. And Verity, starting at 5pm, is a 15 rating. At the Alexander Centre, Jekyll and Hyde are at the Faversham Assembly Rooms, and that starts at 2:30pm. It's a 12 plus, any under 18s must be accompanied by an adult. Tickets for general admission are £15, concessions £12, and a family ticket, which admits four, is £45. And of course, booking fee applies. In Whitstable at 180 Cromwell Road, the Craft Love Market is open from 10am to 3pm. Live music for a Sunday with the Real Faversham Gigs Guide. A bottomless brunch at Papa Bianco. See the app for more info. Coco, an epic mix of live club classics, is at the Market Inn, starting at 2:30pm. And Skastards, a lively ska covers, are at the Quay, starting at 6pm. Looking forward to Halloween gigs, Saturday the 31st of October. Halloween Barn Dance at McNaid Hopshed, starting at 6:30pm, and entry is £25. Gianni Scalara and the Jury Halloween are at the Cowshed at the Ship Inn, Ospringe. House Moves DJ are at Papa Bianco, entry's £5. Both of these start at 7pm. The Maritimes are at the Ship Inn in Konya. Late 70s, 80s disco DJ set is at the Limes. And Shiver, which is live club classics, are at the Quay. Ticket only, but these three all start at 8pm. And DJ Riptide is at the Vaults from 9pm to 3am. And of course, you can check out the websites for all these events. thealex.org.uk/events, royalcinema.co.uk/Faversham/out now, And for further details of any of the information on the gigs running across, you can go to the Real Faversham Gigs Guide on the Facebook pages, and of course the Faversham Gigs Guide also on the Facebook pages. Well, that concludes this week's What's On in Faversham. Enjoy your week, and I'll see you next week.
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3: Zombies are taking over Faversham, and there's only one thing to do. 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
1: Zombies are taking over Faversham, and there's only one thing to do. 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
3: I am Kev, and for the next 3 hours, we are firing up the time machine and heading straight back to 1993. We are counting down the top 40 biggest selling songs of that entire year, packed with some absolute classic anthems. But before we drop the first tune, let's set the scene. What on earth were we all doing in 1993? Well, if you're anything like me, you just finished secondary school, exams that summer, and we were getting ready to face the real world. If you were at the cinema instead, you were probably spilling your popcorn in terror because Jurassic Park was breaking box office records. Or if you wanted to laugh, Robin Williams was dressing up as a Scottish nanny in Mrs. Doubtfire. On the telly, Saturday nights were completely dominated by Noel's House Party, and we were all watching Mr. Blobby cause absolute chaos. In the news in 1993 was the year Buckingham Palace opened its doors to the public for the very first time, allowing us all to nosy at how the Queen lived.
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3: But starting us off at number 40, we have a massive cover of a Barry White classic. Taylor Dane brought out her powerhouse vocals for this one in 1993, giving it a proper upbeat 90s dance polish. It is the perfect energy to kick off a perfect Saturday afternoon. Turn it up. This is Can't Get Enough of Your Love.
2: Number 40.
4: I've heard people say that too much of anything is not good for you, baby. But

0: Coming in at number 39, we have a brilliant vocal from a homegrown star. This track was actually featured on the soundtrack to the massive film Indecent Proposal, starring Robert Redford. Also in 1993, the Grand National turned into an absolute shambles and was declared a void race after two false starts. Imagine having a 10 on the winner that day. Anyway, back to the music. Here is Lisa Stansfield.
1: Number 39.

0: At number 38, we change the pace with an absolute masterpiece. This is a brilliant acoustic track that just transports you straight back to the summer of 93. It is a timeless, it is smooth, and it is exactly what you need on a relaxing afternoon. This is Sting with Fields of Gold.
1: Number 38.

In at number 37, we are introduced to one of the defining voices of the decade. Despite the title, this track was a massive floor filler that really broke her into the UK mainstream before she went on to dominate the global charts later in the late 90s. Pure class and unbelievable vocals, here is Toni Braxton.

So next up at 36 is a brilliant reunion. These two gave us Don't Go Breaking My Heart back in the 70s, and in 1993 they teamed up again to cover a classic Cole Porter track. It is a brilliant feel-good anthem. Let's get you singing along. Here's Elton John and Kiki D. Don't

So coming in at number 35, we've got an absolute classic 90s floor filler. This track spent weeks at number 2 here in the UK and was one of the biggest global crossover hits of the entire year. I guarantee every single person listening right now will still be trying to sing along with the fast bit. Turn it right up now, here comes Snow with Informa.

0: At number 34, we've got a beautiful pop track from the Queen of Latin Pop. This was a massive on the radio waves right across Europe, bringing a brilliant bit of sunshine to the countdown. Here comes, at number 34, Gloria Estefan, and I See Your Smile.
1: Number 34.

0: At number 32, we're turning up the guitars and synthesizers now. This was the highest charting hit for the band in the UK. It reached number 4. It also coincided with Baywatch being the most watched program on the telly, and everyone wishing they could run in slow motion down the beach. This is a fantastic bit of indie dance from New Order. Here is Regret.
1: Number 32.

0: At number 29, it's the brilliant return from one of the defining bands of the 80s. So stepping effortlessly into the 90s now, also on the telly in 1993, Saturday nights were entirely taken over by Eureka Johnson and a bloke called Wolf. Yes, Gladiators was completely dominating ITV. You can definitely imagine the contenders warming up to this one.
1: Number 29.

So coming in at number 28 on Kev's Retro Chart Show, we are taking things down just a little notch with something incredibly smooth. This track is pure, undeniable class from an artist who never misses. If you are having a relaxed afternoon with a brew, this is exactly what you need on your speakers.

So it's that time of the hour to just play you a random track, also from 1993. That's not in our chart, but it is a good song.

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1: Zombies are taking over Faversham. And there's only one thing to do. Grab a bow and join Joe's Bows for the Archery Zombie Shootout. From the 30th of October to the 1st of November, head to our woodland venue at Willow Farm in Hanslet's Lane, Faversham, for a one-hour Halloween archery experience like no other. Zombie targets, atmospheric lights, sounds, and music. 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So gather your friends, steady your aim, and prepare to take on the undead. Will you survive? Book your place now at joesbows.co.uk. Ages 8 and up.
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2: 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National Highways.
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6: So at number 27, we have a fantastic reggae pop cover of a classic Fats Domino tune. The title was pretty fitting for 1993, and to be honest, while the summer was all right, January that year brought some of the worst storms in the UK. So thankfully, this tune always brings a bit of sunshine, no matter what it's doing outside. Here comes, at number 27, Bitty McLean.
7: Number 27.

0: So in at number 26, it is a brilliant synth pop anthem. This one had a massive video that absolutely everyone was talking about at school and work, mostly because the singer was sitting completely starkers in the clouds surrounded by models.
1: Number 26.

0: So coming in at number 25, we're dropping a massive R&B classic now. This one famously sampled Michael Jackson's Human Nature, and it turned it into an absolute floor filler that dominated the charts all summer long. If this doesn't get your head nodding, you need to check your pulse. Here's SWV with Right Here.
1: Number 25.

0: So coming in at 24, we've got a brilliant, gritty, rocky departure for a band mostly known for their synthesizers. Speaking of massive changes in 1993, that was the year Ford finally retired the legendary Sierra and launched the very first Mondeo onto the UK roads. Every dad in the country wanted one.
1: Number 24.

0: It is one of the absolute biggest ballads of the entire year from a massive homegrown talent. This track spent weeks hovering around the top of the charts and was playing in every single shop and cafe in the country. A generally stunning vocal performance. Here comes Dina Carroll with Don't Be a Stranger.
1: Number 23.

0: In at 22, we've got the Queen of Pop herself now. Amidst all the controversy of Erotica era, she dropped this beautifully produced, atmospheric pop track that became a massive hit. It's dramatic, it's catchy, and it's a brilliant reminder of how versatile she is. Here's Madonna with Rain at number 22.
1: Number 22.

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1: So kicking us off at top 20 now, we've got an absolute monster of a dance track. This Eurodance classic was number one in the UK for four straight weeks in the summer of 1993. It was also the year that a brand new mobile phone network called Mercury 1-to-1 launched, offering free evening and weekend calls. We all thought it was the future. Turn this next song right up. It's Culture Beat with Mr. Vain. Oh, I remember that network 1-to-1, do you? Classy little adverts, didn't they? Who would you rather have a one-to-one with?
2: Who would I most like to have a one-to-one with? Tanya.
3: 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The new mobile phone service from 1-to-1.
0: Number 20.

0: Episode 19, we're slowing things right down with a genuinely beautiful, emotional anthem. This track from their Automatic for the People album struck a chord with absolutely everyone. It reached number 7 in the chart. Sadly, it didn't make number 1. It was one of those timeless songs that just stops you in your tracks. Here comes a bit of classic, R.E.M. and Everybody Hurts.
1: Number 19.

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1: Zombies are taking over Faversham. And there's only one thing to do. 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

0: So coming in at number 14, we're bringing out the acoustic guitars. This brilliant rock ballad was actually featured on the soundtrack for Arnold Schwarzenegger's film Last Action Hero, which was a massive hit at the cinema in 1993.
1: Number 14.

In at number 13 is the undisputed queen of rock and roll. In 1993, she brought out a film, What's Love Got to Do With It, and it hit the big screen, and this was the massive lead single from the soundtrack. It went straight to the UK top 10 and proved her voice was as powerful as ever. Here is Tina Turner with I Don't Wanna Fight. Number 13.

0: Rogers. So wrapping up this block just outside the top 10, we're heading straight to Wolframstow. Before the massive Christmas hits, they dropped this brilliant gritty pop track that gave them a top 5 hit early in 1993. Get your puffer jacket zipped right up to the top. This is E17 with Deep.
1: Number

0: kicking off the top 10, we've got an absolute vocal powerhouse now. This was the track that really cemented her status as a global superstar in the 90s. Also, though, in 1993, Robbie Coltrane hit our TV screens for the very first time as the brilliant criminal psychologist Fitz in the ITV drama Cracker. While he was solving crimes, Celine was dominating the airways. Here is The Power of Love at number 10.
1: Number 10.

At number 9, we've got one of the greatest comebacks of the entire decade. People thought the 80s legends had their day, but they completely reinvented themselves and dropped this absolute masterpiece. Here at number 9 is Duran Duran and Ordinary World. Number 9.

Coming in at number 8, it's the timeless track from one of the greatest voices in pop history. 1993 was the year she released her massive Music Box album, which basically lived in everyone's CD player or cassette deck for the next 2 years. You simply could not escape this tune. Here is Mariah Carey with Hero.

0: Coming in at number 7, we've got the track that gave Mark Owing his moment to shine on lead vocals. This song was absolutely massive in December of 1993 and was completely nailed onto the Christmas number 1. Until a certain giant pink rubber bloke with yellow spots called Mr. Blobby snatched it away. Absolute madness, but here is Take That with Babe.
1: Number 7.

0: In at six, we're turning the guitars right back up. This massive rock anthem dominated MTV in 1993, and the music video featuring Alicia Silverstone became completely iconic.
1: Number

0: Next up at number 5, they're making a second appearance into our top 10. This is the exact track that turned boy band Hysteria into Total Take That Mania. It was the very first UK number 1 single, staying at the top for more than 4 weeks during the summer. It won Best British Single of the Year at the Brit Awards and proved Gary Barlow was a brilliant songwriter. Here is Pray.
1: Number

0: Coming in at number 4, she is also making her second appearance in our top 10, this time with an incredibly catchy upbeat pop R&B anthem. That ruled the summer was also the year that Ford had stopped making that legendary Sierra.
1: Number 4.

0: So what happens when you put three of the biggest, raspiest voices in rock in the same recording studio? You get this absolute monster of a hit. Recorded for the Three Musketeers film soundtrack, it was a massive global smash at the back end of 1993. Here are Bryan Adams, Rod Stewart, and Sting.
1: Number 3.

0: We're just missing out on our top spot at number two. We have the Ultimate Reggae Pop cover. This track from Sliver soundtrack was absolutely inescapable in 1993. It went straight to number one in the UK during the summer and became a massive hit all over Europe. It is the perfect feel-good weekend tune. Here is UB40, and I can't help falling in love with you.
1: Number two.

0: number one on our biggest selling hits of 1993. He already showed up at number three alongside Rod and Sting, but this solo studio track was an absolute juggernaut. It is a massive, epic stadium anthem that every single person listening knows the words to.
1: Number one.

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1: Zombies are taking over Faversham, and there's only one thing to do. Grab a bow and join Joe's Bows for the Archery Zombie Shootout. From the 30th of October to the 1st of November, head to our woodland venue at Willow Farm in Hanslet's Lane, Faversham, for a one-hour Halloween archery experience like no other. Zombie targets, atmospheric lights, sounds, and music. 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So gather your friends, steady your aim, and prepare to take on the undead. Will you survive? Book your place now at joesbows.co.uk. Ages 8 and up.
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I am in our studio in School Farm, and we're supported by Cairn Research. 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

0: This is Lorena Moody. Did you know music is the most magical mood changer? Hope you are feeling good.
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2: Zombies are taking over Faversham. 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Will you survive? 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
2: 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Gumboots Reggae, Laid Back Reggae Vibes, are at the Limes, and that starts at 8pm. Creek, a fantastic local covers band, is at the Market Inn. Ozzy and the Uglies, which is a crowd-pleasing covers and great musicianship, are at Papa Bianco, and both of those start at 8:30pm. 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At the Alexander Centre, Faversham Artisan Crafts and Gift Market is on from 10am till 3pm and is free entry. 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Faversham Carnival Bottomless Brunch is at Papa Bianco. 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David Shepherd, a popular guitar covers, is at Baltic House, starting at 7pm. Ian Ingalls, popular guitar covers Ad Looping, is at The Bear. And Millie Cooper, soulful covers, is at The Limes, and both of these start at 8pm. Sunday the 18th of October. At the Royal Cinema, Shaun the Sheep, The Beastie of Mossy Bottom, starting at 3pm and is a U rating. And Verity, starting at 5pm, is a 15 rating. At the Alexander Centre, Jekyll and Hyde are at the Faversham Assembly Rooms, and that starts at 2:30pm. It's a 12+, any under 18s must be accompanied by an adult. Tickets for general admission are £15, concessions £12, and a family ticket, which admits four, is £45. And of course, booking fee applies. In Whitstable at 180 Cromwell Road, the Craft Love Market is open from 10am to 3pm. Live music for a Sunday with the Real Faversham Gigs Guide. A bottomless brunch at Papa Bianco. See the app for more info. Coco, an epic mix of live club classics, is at the Market Inn, starting at 2:30pm. And Skastards, a lively ska covers, are at the Key, starting at 6pm. Looking forward to Halloween gigs, Saturday the 31st of October. Halloween Barn Dance and McNaid Hop Shed, starting at 6:30pm, and entry is £25. Gianni Scalara and the Jury Halloween are at the Cow Shed at the Ship Inn, Ospringe. House Moves DJ are at Papa Bianco, entry's £5. Both of these start at 7pm. The Maritimes are at the Ship Inn in Konya. Late 70s, 80s disco DJ set is at the Limes. And Shiver, which is live club classics, are at the Key. Ticket only, but these three all start at 8pm. And DJ Riptide is at the Vaults from 9pm to 3am. And of course, you can check out the websites for all these events. thealex.org.uk/events, royalcinema.co.uk/Faversham/out now, And for further details of any of the information on the gigs running across, you can go to the Real Faversham Gigs Guide on the Facebook pages, and of course the Faversham Gigs Guide also on the Facebook pages. Well, that concludes this week's What's On in Faversham. Enjoy your week, and I'll see you next week.
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3: Zombies are taking over Faversham, and there's only one thing to do. 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
3: It's the Hump Day Happy Hour with Mike Adams and Gareth Reeves. 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
2: 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At the Alexander Centre, Celia Ab, We Must Stop Meeting Like This, is at the Faversham Assembly Rooms, starting at 7:30pm. 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Singers Night plus Global Fusion is at Folk Club, The Limes. Entry's £2 and that starts at 7:30pm. 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Ukulele Strummers are at the Market Inn, starting at 7:45pm. 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Gumboots Reggae, Laid Back Reggae Vibes, are at the Limes, and that starts at 8pm. Creek, a fantastic local covers band, is at the Market Inn. Ozzy and the Uglies, which is a crowd-pleasing covers and great musicianship, are at Papa Bianco, and both of those start at 8:30pm. Saturday the 17th of October, at the Royal Cinema, Shaun the Sheep, The Beast of Measy Bottom, starts at 3pm and is a U rating. At the Alexander Centre, Faversham Artisan Crafts and Gift Market is on from 10am till 3pm and is free entry. 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David Shepherd, a popular guitar covers, is at Baltic House, starting at 7pm. Ian Ingalls, popular guitar covers Ad Looping, is at The Bear. And Millie Cooper, soulful covers, is at The Limes, and both of these start at 8pm. Sunday the 18th of October. At the Royal Cinema, Shaun the Sheep, The Beastie of Mossy Bottom, starting at 3pm and is a U rating. And Verity, starting at 5pm, is a 15 rating. At the Alexander Centre, Jekyll and Hyde are at the Faversham Assembly Rooms, and that starts at 2:30pm. It's a 12 plus, any under 18s must be accompanied by an adult. Tickets for general admission are £15, concessions £12, and a family ticket, which admits four, is £45. And of course, booking fee applies. In Whitstable at 180 Cromwell Road, the Craft Love Market is open from 10am to 3pm. Live music for a Sunday with the Real Faversham Gigs Guide. A bottomless brunch at Papa Bianco. See the app for more info. Coco, an epic mix of live club classics, is at the Market Inn, starting at 2:30pm. And Skastards, a lively ska covers, are at the Key, starting at 6pm. Looking forward to Halloween gigs, Saturday the 31st of October. Halloween Barn Dance at McNade Hop Shed, starting at 6:30pm, and entry is £25. Gianni Scalara and the Jury Halloween are at the Cow Shed at the Ship Inn, Ospringe. House Moves DJ are at Papa Bianco, entry's £5. Both of these start at 7pm. The Maritimes are at the Ship Inn in Konya. Late 70s, 80s disco DJ set is at the Limes. And Shiver, which is live club classics, are at the Key. Ticket only, but these three all start at 8pm. And DJ Riptide is at the Vaults from 9pm to 3am. And of course, you can check out the websites for all these events. thealex.org.uk/events, royalcinema.co.uk/Faversham/out now, And for further details of any of the information on the gigs running across, you can go to the Real Faversham Gigs Guide on the Facebook pages, and of course the Faversham Gigs Guide also on the Facebook pages. Well, that concludes this week's What's On in Faversham. Enjoy your week, and I'll see you next week.
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3: Zombies are taking over Faversham, and there's only one thing to do. 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
4: Oh. Animals can't speak to drivers. But if they could, they would be asking us, telling us by the sounds of it, to put our litter and fruit waste in the bin. Because roadside litter kills an estimated 3 million animals every year. No wonder they sound miffed. So let's lend them a paw. Let's take our rubbish with us and bin it properly. National Highways. And what's that? They said thanks very much.
5: 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It is the only evening illuminated carnival in Kent and features lit-up floats, marching bands and walking groups. 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The procession includes illuminated floats, county carnival queens including Miss Faversham and the Court of Kent Queen and Princesses on bright glowing floats. There will be performances from groups like the Tunbridge Scout and Guide Band and Samba Pelo Ma. The Carnival Funfair at the Faversham Recreation Ground, hosted by Forest Amusements, it turns the park into a vibrant festival hub with rides, games and street food. 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

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I'm just sleeping. I'm just raving.

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2: 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Gumboots Reggae, Laid Back Reggae Vibes, are at the Limes, and that starts at 8pm. 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David Shepherd, a popular guitar covers, is at Baltic House, starting at 7pm. Ian Ingalls, popular guitar covers Ad Looping, is at The Bear. And Millie Cooper, soulful covers, is at The Limes, and both of these start at 8pm. Sunday the 18th of October. At the Royal Cinema, Shaun the Sheep, The Beastie of Mossy Bottom, starting at 3pm and is a U rating. And Verity, starting at 5pm, is a 15 rating. At the Alexander Centre, Jekyll and Hyde are at the Faversham Assembly Rooms, and that starts at 2:30pm. It's a 12 plus, any under 18s must be accompanied by an adult. Tickets for general admission are £15, concessions £12, and a family ticket, which admits four, is £45. And of course, booking fee applies. In Whitstable at 180 Cromwell Road, the Craft Love Market is open from 10am to 3pm. Live music for a Sunday with the Real Faversham Gigs Guide, a bottomless brunch at Papa Bianco, see the app for more info. Coco, an epic mix of live club classics, is at the Market Inn, starting at 2:30pm. And Skastards, a lively ska covers, are at the Quay, starting at 6pm. Looking forward to Halloween gigs, Saturday the 31st of October. Halloween Barn Dance at McNaid Hopshed, starting at 6:30pm, and entry is £25. Gianni Scalara and the Jury Halloween are at the Cowshed at the Ship Inn, Ospringe. House Moves DJ are at Papa Bianco, entry's £5. Both of these start at 7pm. The Maritimes are at the Ship Inn in Konya. Late 70s, 80s disco DJ set is at the Limes. And Shiver, which is live club classics, are at the Quay. Ticket only, but these three all start at 8pm. And DJ Riptide is at the Vaults from 9pm to 3am. And of course, you can check out the websites for all these events. thealex.org.uk/events, royalcinema.co.uk/Faversham/out now, And for further details of any of the information on the gigs running across, you can go to the Real Faversham Gigs Guide on the Facebook pages, and of course the Faversham Gigs Guide also on the Facebook pages. Well, that concludes this week's What's On in Faversham. Enjoy your week, and I'll see you next week.
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0: It's the Hump Day Happy Hour with Mike Adams and Gareth Reeves. 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
1: It's been 24 hours, could have bought me flowers. 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
3: Hello, welcome to the Classical Mix. I'm Naomi Anderson and I'm delighted you're joining me on this adventure. The Classical Mix is a stream of consciousness, an hour-long musical rabbit hole made up of mostly, but not all, classical music. Kicking things off for us this week is music by Handel. Here's the Allegro from his Concerto Grosso in G major, played by the Academy of Ancient Music, directed by Andrew Manzi.

0: prelude for piano in B minor by Chopin, played by Maurizio Pollini. Before it was a sketch by Ukrainian composer Sergei Akunov, played on the accordion by Ksenia Sidorova.
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0: You're listening to The Classical Mix. Next up is music from electronic artist Floating Points. Taken from his 2019 album Crush, this track blends acoustic live instruments with electronics. This is Falaise.

0: Nocturne by Bryce Dessner, performed by Bryce with David Shalman on guitars and Katia and Marielle Lebec on pianos. Before it was an impromptu in A flat major by Dora Pajacevic, played by the Kaleidoscope Chamber Collective.
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0: You're listening to The Classical Mix, and I thought we'd have a longer listen by American composer Steve Reich this week, mainly because at the time of making this show, Steve has just turned 90 years old. Steve was a young man during the Second World War and travelled a lot by train between New York and Los Angeles visiting his parents. In 1988, many years later, he reflected that as a Jewish man, had he been in Europe at the time of all that train travel, he may well have been making a very different journey, perhaps to a concentration camp. This piece, Different Trains, is written for multi-tracked string quartet and it incorporates recordings of train sounds and sirens. The rhythms and melodies played by the string quartet are taken directly from the spoken stories given in interviews with people living in both America and Europe in the years running up to and after World War II. We're going to hear part three, called After the War, which includes recorded speech by Holocaust survivors from Europe and recorded memories of 1940s train travel in America by Steve's governess and a former Pullman porter. I love how immersive this music is and how Steve uses the speech to make the music seems at the same time modern and experimental, yet somehow deeply rooted in storytelling, and the sense of motion and time travel is palpable. Here's the Kronos Quartet from their seminal 1988 recording of Different Trains by Steve Reich.

close to the ceiling. And when she stopped singing, they said, "No, no." And when she stopped singing, they said, "No."

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1: After the War from Different Trains by Steve Reich, performed by the Kronos Quartet. This is the classical mix. We're diving straight into a totally different sound world now. Here's the rondo from Sextet in E-flat major by Beethoven. It's played on French horns by Nuri Guarnaschelli and Peter Erde with the Signum Quartet.

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So slightly unusually, I've got four tracks to close the show. We're going to hear De Luce e Umbra, The Light and Shadow by Johan Johansson, played by the London Recording Orchestra. Then is going to be a track called Stratus from Caitlin Aurelia Smith's 2016 album, Ears. And we'll finish with an instrumental version of a song by English composer Gerald Finzi. Fear No More, The Heat of the Sun is performed on saxophone by Amy Dixon with the Aurora Orchestra conducted by Nicholas Collin. But to take us there, here's pianist Víkingur Ólafsson with Etude No. 9 by Philip Glass. Until next time, bye for now.

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Coming up on tonight's Sump Bay Happy Hour, we've got three beers. One of them's cause and the other two are interesting. The cause sort of a benchmark. And all the music is 90s, apart from one song, obviously, which is Mike Swiftification. See you soon.

0: feel it grows and grows and grows and grows. And you want to call your mother.
1: I've said, mother,
0: I can never come home again. Cause I seem to have left an important part of my brain. Somewhere, somewhere.

0: Good evening, everybody, and welcome to the Hump Day Happy Hour. It's Wednesday, the 14th of October. That was Sorted for Ease and Wisdom Pulp, which has got an E by it, but not because of any bad language, because of the drug mentionings.
1: The alleged drugs.
0: Drug references and things like that. Anyway, good evening, everybody. How are you?
1: Me?
0: Your hat is very squiffy.
1: I'm having a squiffy sort of day.
0: Well, it's
1: I'm trying to be artistic and creative. Well, do I just look like a bit of a dick who can't know how to put it?
0: It doesn't look like a bit of a dick. It just doesn't look comfortable.
1: Is that better now? Do I look more?
0: Better. You've got to check these things.
1: Yeah. Standards and all that sort of thing. This isn't quite the BBC.
0: Well,
1: just a smidgen off the. Oh, that we. Oh, yeah.
0: Some say we're better than the BBC because we are so local.
1: We are.
0: We are hyper local.
2: Also, can I just point out our post about the fact that our show does not do AI.
0: Yeah, we do not enjoy AI.
2: Quite well, actually.
1: Really?
0: Yeah.
2: I love that. We are an AI-free show.
0: Yeah.
1: Absolutely. Todd pinches himself. Yeah, that hurts. I'm genuine.
0: There may be a slight infatuation at Radio Faversham with AI.
1: It's sad, and it shouldn't be allowed. Really.
0: No.
1: I'd rather somebody was honestly crap.
0: Yeah.
1: And we enjoyed their crapness for what it was.
0: Yeah, as the show.
1: Like me.
2: Karen's with us on this.
0: Yes. Yep.
1: Said, Karen.
2: We just put pictures of Archer in costumes up instead.
0: Yeah. Did you see it at all?
1: I did. Mm. The pumpkin outfit in the garden.
0: It was in here. Was it in the garden?
2: No, it was in here.
0: Yeah, I had to chase him around the garden.
2: But I was literally unable to move.
1: This is a cult show people at work.
0: Well, is it?
1: Yeah, almost. If it's on the link, it would be.
0: Did you say cult, or did you drop an L and put a N?
2: Honestly, I couldn't move for fear of peeing.
0: Well, see, I was just laughing my head off out there because it's like Archer come and he's like, "No, man, I'm a pumpkin, isn't it? A big pumpkin. It's very thick. When it snows, it
1: would be all right. You're nice and cozy in that, wouldn't he?
0: And it has a hat.
1: Bless Archer.
0: It has a hat.
1: More about Archer later on.
0: Archer.
1: We need to go into great detail about Archer and his problems, his ills.
0: Yeah,
1: Archer's
0: ill. Even though the vet said. Don't look like anything's wrong with him, really, does he? He doesn't look like any other dog that's got this sort of thing. Because he was jumping up and down off of a chair in the vet's room.
1: Yeah,
0: because he got bored. Because he's got ADHD. And he's like, no, I don't want to sit in it. I'm going to go there and there and there and there.
1: But maybe over there.
0: Yeah. But anyway, right. On the list of things to discuss this evening is...
1: So we've got Archer to talk about. A lot of detail. Jenny VKCC and the world. Karen, are you local to this part of the world?
0: Canada Karen.
1: So KCC's
2: My cousin.
0: Jen's cousin, Canada Karen. Enough.
1: Kent County Council.
0: Yes.
1: Bunch of charlatans.
0: Something else beginning with C. They are learning.
1: I can imagine.
0: They'll learn even more.
1: I'm thinking, Jenny, that you've discussed some of your issues with KCC on social media platforms.
0: Mainly email, but it's been shared.
1: Maybe there's an update coming up on that. The return of the joy that is Brexit, a family and friends game that we can all play if we no longer want family and friends.
0: Now, I've stuck clear of this old Brexit thing, so you can explain
2: Karen
0: it all
2: has been,
0: to
2: been
0: me.
2: Doing this to the news. No, no.
1: Very
2: no.
1: sensible.
0: Look, at the moment.
1: I think it's hard to know what the right answer to this is because it's a. Anyway, talk about that.
0: I'm sleeping 4 hours a night at the moment.
1: Why?
0: If I'm lucky, because of.
2: Stress
0: and mum and dog.
1: Shall we add mum onto the list?
0: No, that's KCC in the world.
2: The
0: KCC
2: bit.
0: Yeah.
1: Fine. Mexican chicken. Oh, American chicken.
0: American
1: with that.
0: American
1: chicken.
0: Oh, damn.
1: No doubt Karen will have a view on the American chicken. Halloween, which is next weekend. And we're looking forward to that.
0: 31st of October. No, it's not next weekend. It's the weekend after next.
1: Oh, it's the weekend.
2: It's on Halloween.
0: Yeah, that's what I just said, 31st
1: of
0: October.
1: So what's this weekend then?
0: 17th. The weekend of the carnival this weekend.
1: So
0: which
1: then we got,
0: can I just say?
1: We've got two weekends before Halloween.
0: I've lost
1: a weekend somewhere.
0: I'm very surprised that they managed to get that work done in Preston Street. It's finished.
1: Well, fair play.
0: There's the thing for Halloween for you, anybody.
1: But we'll cross out Halloween as it's a week further away than I thought
2: still
1: it was.
2: Promo
0: yeah, we'll still promo
1: I'll put
0: it obviously.
1: In little letters.
0: Yeah,
1: we'll highlight it a little bit.
3: We are there.
1: And we'll put carnival in big letters.
0: Are you still doing your carnival trot?
1: Well, and that leaflets, nobody wanted to give us stuff, so we're not doing it.
3: Fair enough.
2: Go to the pub instead, Mike.
3: Yeah.
1: Fine. I wrote a thing there.
0: Total recalls.
1: Yes. We're coming on to that later on. What
0: can I just say, Mike wrote this list not 15 minutes ago.
1: Probably about 7 minutes ago.
0: And still already cannot read what he wrote.
1: No.
0: Nigel.
1: We have a hand in the air from the class.
2: They've ruined it.
0: Oh, the Magician's Nephew. That's definitely got to be up the top half somewhere.
1: Magician's Nephew.
0: A new version coming out next year, and it is shockingly bad.
1: Is that a bit like a wizard's sleeve? Hey. I can just feel something being thrown at me.
0: What do you mean? What do you mean like a wizard's sleeve? What was that?
2: Is that a bit like the...
0: A bit like the what? No, what?
2: He doesn't know what it is.
1: No, I don't know what it is.
0: Do you not really?
1: No, I know what a wizard's sleeve is. But we'll come on to that later.
2: Do you know what the Magician's Nephew is?
0: No. No. It's the precursor to The Lion, the Witch and the Wardrobe, that
2: one.
0: Well,
2: no, it's the precursor to the Silver Chair.
0: Oh, same thing. It's the precursor to the precursor of the anyway, yeah.
1: So there's some literary stuff we're going to talk about.
0: And it's a case of a bad... Yeah, adaptation.
1: Oh no! Oh, they're terrible. You get one of them. Seriously, because you read a book and you go, "Wow, that was a world that I don't want to leave."
0: Yep.
1: And then you watch the film version, you go, "That's appalling."
0: Yeah.
1: I'm glad to be out of that. So we've got Total Recalls. Nigel Cigar.
0: Yes.
1: This could take some time. Mm. Be selecting a gift for a very special friend, who has a very special political opinion.
0: I love you, Mike, and your ability to
1: something
0: read what
1: and the past. Trying. Crying.
0: I haven't got
1: post. Who knows? It will come to me later on. Looking for Northern Lights.
0: That was it. Did you go out looking for them? We did. But we missed them, apparently.
1: I was going to the toilet. I sort of looked out the window. That's about as far as it was. Crying, tying in the post. Nah, it's not. It's gone.
0: It will come back at some point. Yeah.
1: Early onset. Well, and all that. Yeah. Early onset. And all that.
0: Early onset.
1: How you been anyway?
2: Hang on, I've got a leaflet for that.
0: Oh, yeah, Jen's got a leaflet for early onset. Here you go. Living with dementia.
1: Oh, thank you.
2: Got a leaflet for that.
0: You and your families.
1: No, I was going to say my boss at work once sent me for a meeting with an online sort of health agency. Mm. I keep forgetting things. And I said, well, you know, maybe I've got early onset dementia. I've got a test for that. It was four questions. And I was thinking, but if I do have early onset dementia, I'm going to sue the fucking bollocks off you, if you'll pardon my French at this time of day. Because I genuinely don't know sometimes what I've just done.
0: Yeah,
1: like 30 seconds ago.
0: Just gone 8:15 and Mike Swarfer, if we got a swear jar on this, we'd be witched. At home with dementia.
1: That's got a picture of a radio. That's a DAB radio. That's a bit advanced for me.
0: That's it. Yeah.
1: There's no valves in there, are there?
0: No.
1: I like it.
0: Oh, it's underneath.
1: There you go. Add it to the collection. Because people with dementia often read lots of fact sheets, then remember what's in them.
0: Yes. Oh, so much.
2: That's why I get sent them.
0: Yeah.
1: Sensible. What do you mean that does say? Trying and the past?
0: I haven't got a clue. I can't even remember what we was talking about when you wrote it down. Maybe you say it and I'll write it next week.
1: Okay, we'll do that.
0: Yeah, maybe we'll do it.
2: Have the producer with legible
0: handwriting. Excuse me. What's wrong with the writing at the top of the page? It's easily read.
1: This
0: apart
1: is true.
0: From the that looks
1: mine's
0: a little bit
1: atrocious.
0: Then Mike's just. This is it. I'm not sure how you even managed to read your notes. So what?
1: Oh, I can't.
2: My scruffy notebook.
0: This is Jen's scruffy notebook.
1: Genuinely worried about going to Truro because I'm going to be doing a job as a court reporter.
0: Yeah.
1: I'm not sure. Are you allowed computers these days in courts?
0: Yes.
1: I hope so.
0: Yeah.
1: Because otherwise I'm totally messed up if I've got to rely on my handwriting.
0: This is Jen's scruffy notebook. As you can tell. Oh, you used white. Tippex there.
2: No, I didn't.
0: You bloody did.
2: No,
1: you know what's interesting? There's a bit of a doodle there.
0: Yeah.
1: And there. Your doodles are boxes.
2: That's when I was on hold.
0: Yeah, you're a box doodler. Mike just doodles knobs.
2: It's like important
0: am
2: things.
0: Am I wrong?
2: Important things get boxes around.
0: Important gets a box and arrows.
1: Nice. Arrows are extra important. My favourite doodle, which I will do for you now, and I will share with our dear listener. Mm. So it's.
0: Or our dear viewer.
1: Yeah, so you draw some lines from a centre point like that.
0: Yeah.
1: Right. And then you join them together with other lines. This is a very quick version of what I used to do at school.
0: Yeah.
2: Is it the S?
0: Oh, the no, it's like cobweb.
1: Cobweb.
0: Yeah.
1: And then you draw...
0: The dingle-dangle... Yeah, spoiler.
2: Karen does boxes
0: too. Yeah, Karen's a boxer.
1: Oh, Karen, you're such a girl.
0: I do houses.
1: Okay. That's my idea of a doodle.
0: Yeah.
1: Lots of my school books had that in the corner.
0: I used to sit there and draw tattoos while I was doodling. Yeah.
2: See, the thing is... I only started that notebook 10 days ago.
0: Yes, you did. Yes. Drink tea, need beer.
1: I will drink. Ugh.
0: Yes.
1: Could you have a look at my work notebook and see if that's any
0: oh,
1: better?
0: Oh, good grief.
2: Oh,
0: I was
2: going to
0: say, how are you going to cope when you're, you know, down in the land of...
2: You are actually allowed a dictaphone as well.
0: Yeah.
1: Are you?
0: Yeah.
1: What, really?
0: Yeah. Yes,
2: you are.
0: Yeah.
1: Blimey. So I can just record it?
0: Yeah.
1: And then we translate it automatically. I have to... And of course, what I am relieved about is because it's a slightly... That's not too bad, is it?
0: Can you read it?
1: Nope.
2: No.
1: Culture of death denial.
0: Yeah.
1: Through the lens of a doctorate. Some of it I can read. Death Week.
0: Death Week.
1: God and Church.
0: Oh,
1: blessing of the desks.
0: Is it death or deaf?
1: That's death as in...
0: Yeah.
1: Not as in what, eh? What?
0: The deaf person in the corner. What, eh?
2: He's really pushing his luck tonight,
1: isn't he? Oh, I'm going to get so good later on.
0: I think he just wants to walk home. That's all. He doesn't want to go in the fancy car.
1: You pushed me into that. I was led into that. You went, is that death or deaf? And I went, it's not. I went, I'm in trouble. Anyway, the upshot is that this is quite readable.
0: Yes.
1: Because that's earlier in the day.
0: Yeah.
1: Death, Grief Week, 3 Gen,
0: I presume
1: you've
0: not been to the pub by that point.
1: No, that's right.
0: Yeah.
2: Just be careful, because you don't actually have to be sat all the way through motions hearings and texting me to try and find out what they all actually
1: what the, what's this mean? What's that do?
0: Yeah.
2: Because get very boring.
1: I ain't got a clue what it is, but did I share with you the details?
0: Yes, you did. Yes. You sent me the story, and
1: the best thing is the comments on Facebook, which are hysterical.
0: The bit when you said about what he used to do of an evening on the train at night. Now my head just went, is that something I don't know about? Is that like a magician's sleeve?
2: For me, Kermit is somebody else entirely.
0: Yeah,
1: is he a mate?
0: No, he's
2: Patty Mahomes.
0: Pat Mahomes, who's the quarterback for the stupid American team.
1: Well, does he ever caught Great Western Railway overnight from Drew?
0: Well, he may well do. Yeah. But no, he's the Chiefs bloke.
1: I've got a cup here that says it's filled with Disney magic.
0: Yeah, see,
1: tea.
0: I thought you may have been a little bit bored of the baldy mug, so I gave you a different one this week. And you got...
1: No, you would know now, wear a hat.
0: And you got blue milk too. Oh, talking of baldies, Triple H has got new hair.
2: Yeah, look at that. They're all doing it.
0: Wrestler.
1: Hang on, what do you mean talking of baldies?
0: Well, no, it's just, you know, baldy
1: these
0: the word.
1: Two or three follicles.
0: Look, why do you think I wear a hat? Look at that. It's all the way back past me bloody ears.
1: That's merely a widow's peak you have there, sir.
0: Yeah, I know.
2: Right, guys.
0: And it's bad
2: start
0: enough.
2: The running order, please.
0: Yes.
2: Come on.
1: We've done the running order.
2: You're 20 past and you actually haven't discussed any of it.
0: Well, no, this is the normal, 15 minutes of crap at the beginning of the show.
1: We're building up the excitement.
0: This is how it is every week.
2: And yet, I'm
1: the tension in the audience.
2: You on track and it's almost impossible when I'm a menopausal woman,
0: She is menopausal, this is true.
1: We've told her, really, haven't we?
0: Yeah.
1: It'd be interesting to get some feedback from Aunt Karen, whether she's enjoying the tension that we're building to the thrills that are incoming.
0: This is true. Yeah.
1: That's peril. That's different entirely.
0: Right.
1: So what are we going to go for first? Archer's Bibble?
0: It's 25 past and we normally play a song and then come back and talk about something, don't we? Archer, don't be a dick tonight just because you've got your Bibble.
1: You've got to be nice to you, haven't
0: you? Look at it. He's got bigger since last week.
1: Has it?
0: Yeah.
1: Oh, blimey, in that case. Better
0: I took a picture of it on Saturday, and it's grown since then.
1: Do you want to play a bit of music, and we'll talk about Archer's Bibble afterwards?
0: Do you know
1: what? That seems appropriate.
0: Where everything is 90s this week, we've got Pulp. These are the things that could be played.
1: Bloody good selection you've chosen.
0: Yeah, we've got Pulp as the bookend, so we're ending with Common People, full-length version. We've got Radiohead, Blink-182, Archer, you're a dick, The Verve, We're going to play four non-blondes. Thing is, we probably won't get to play all of them because we never do, because it's way too many songs for us. But it's
1: we
0: nice.
1: The sound of our own voice,
0: it's nice to try, isn't it? So here is four non-blondes and What's Up. Oh, I love this song.

0: Taylor Swift, you...
1: She snuck in there with those legs of hers.
0: You pushy woman, you. How dare you jump onto the end of Four Non-Blondes. That's a video to watch. What?
1: It would be Four Non-Blondes and a blonde.
0: Well, she's not. Oh no, she's not blonde, is she?
2: Yeah, she's getting darker
0: with age. Yeah, she's getting darker. Mm. Anyway, go on.
1: I was just going to congratulate you on your selection of music. It's always very good, but this week is exceptional.
0: I do try.
1: Exceptionally good music this week.
0: Exceptionally good. Yeah.
1: So there's a crew of four who bring this show to you every week.
0: There are the noisy one. There's and us Archer. Two.
1: There's producer Jen. And then there's a slightly hairier beast who joins us, who, who's not been too... Well, we just discovered... Was it today or yesterday?
0: What?
1: Tell us the story of our Archer and his Bibble.
0: We saw his little lump last week.
2: We thought it was a bite.
0: I thought it was a bite. Remember on the show last week? And I was like, what do you think?
1: Yeah. What was that?
0: Yeah. And so we've been spraying it with this... what's it? Lucillin, which is a vet spray for... antibacterial stuff for
1: animals. Was just being sprayed?
0: Yeah.
1: Very, very.
2: He's very cooperative.
0: And we was like, we could make an appointment, but we're there on Wednesday anyway for his health check.
2: And jabs.
0: So it seems silly making another appointment and having to pay for that when we can just wait. Because it's tiny. So Jen went in with him today. I don't generally go into the vets because they've got some that are upstairs and it's a pain in the ass. And she looked at it and she went... That looks like a...
2: Mast cell cytoma, which is a type of tumour.
0: Ooh. Yeah, because he's a spaniel, and spaniels are prone to forgetting these in this exact spot. But the thing we didn't know as well, they can get things that look the same if they have plastic bowls. I don't know why it makes a difference with it being a plastic bowl.
2: Yeah, it can cause a type of skin infection.
0: Yeah. Hell, that, you know, if you run them through the dishwasher anyway, they're going to get, which is get done every other day. Which I know some people do it every day. He's a dog. He will eat poo. Why am I going to worry about washing his bowls every day?
1: Not unreasonable.
0: Well, that's it.
1: Not unreasonable.
0: But yeah, so took him to the vet, said that about it, and she's like, right, it can be bad. She said, but luckily you found it where it's really nice and small. It's like, brilliant, sweet.
1: How big do people let it get before they go to the vets?
2: Is
1: it like a big...
0: Well, yeah.
2: Because they can grow... When they get over a certain size...
0: Yeah.
2: Then they grow fast.
0: Yeah.
1: Right.
2: So if you don't notice it...
1: Yeah.
2: Because a lot of them can form... They can form on between their pads.
0: Yeah.
1: You wouldn't see them there, chances are.
0: That's it.
2: They can form in their ears.
0: Yeah.
1: Yeah.
0: You can get one down here on their gum lines as well.
2: Down there in their gum line or under their lips...
1: I take you've been Googling this all the afternoon, have you?
2: I was Googling it before I went to the vets. I wanted to have a heads up of what she might say, so when she says something...
0: Jen doesn't just go, ah! Which is what I would have done.
2: Yeah. PTSD, yeah. I kind of need to be...
1: Prepared.
0: Yeah. Preparedness is the best thing to do.
2: So we were given some options.
0: Yeah. Mm-hmm. Do you want to come over yonder so the radio folk can hear you as well, love?
2: Watch and wait approach.
0: Why would I watch and wait when it's going to get bigger?
2: There was the sedation and fine needle aspiration.
1: What's that mean? Does it fancy a better carb or something?
2: They put a needle in, take out some of the cells and work out if it's dangerous or not.
1: Right.
2: And then you would, if it's dangerous, you would need surgery at a later date. Anyway.
0: That's it.
1: So it's adding to the price, really, isn't it?
0: Yeah.
1: The eventual outcome's going to be is it's got to come off.
2: Or we could choose to just have surgery done and it removed. And at the same time, they would do full bloods, histology, and take the damn thing off. Oh, boy.
1: Yes. Yes.
0: That's it. So Saturday, it was 3 mil. And still, it about the size of a pinhead. Yeah. One of the coloured pinheads.
1: Mm.
2: So...
1: Don't you look lovely, though?
0: I know.
2: The vet has agreed with us that the best course of action...
0: Cheers.
1: Yes.
2: All things considered. If he's got to be sedated anyway...
1: Charles.
2: ...to do the tests on it, we may as well have it removed. Because while it's still small...
0: Yeah. It's just a case of... I mean, it's going to be, a V-cut to take it off and then a couple of stitches, dissolving stitches in it as well.
1: He'll be back to his normal bouncy self within a couple of weeks, won't he?
0: Oh, quicker than that. when he had his nuts off, they was like, oh, he's going to be really tender and like sore for the rest of the day.
2: He comes out of there like a bloody rocket.
0: Yeah.
1: Hello.
0: Yeah. You're my people and you're back. I miss you so much. And they took me and I was asleep and then they woke me up and I was like, what the crap is going on down there? And then I looked at the thing and they gave me food. And there was this thing in my mouth, and then they put a thing around my head, and I'm like, whoa, Betty.
1: It's like I...
2: The only time he's ever been so down...
0: Well, no, wasn't it?
2: The only time impressive. When he had that first grass seed.
0: Yeah, oh, and when he cut his foot open.
2: No, but I mean at the vets from the pain.
0: Oh, case, yeah.
2: That first grass seed.
0: Yeah.
2: Where he came out, and he just looked at us.
0: Yeah.
2: And it's like, are you sore, Bubby?
0: Yeah.
2: And he just collapsed in the car.
0: Yeah, I mean, he was still a little bit off his tits, in fairness.
1: So, he's been whipped off?
0: Yeah, they're taking it straight off. This is it,
1: hello, mate.
0: The
1: I suppose I better be nice to you now, hadn't I? Hello.
0: Isn't the most expensive bit, it's the histology and...
1: What's a histology?
0: Testing it.
1: So is that a bit like it would be what you do after a biopsy?
0: Yeah, that's it.
2: So the histology is where they take slides on it.
1: Oh, I know. Yeah.
2: And they will slice it and check the cells.
0: Yep.
2: So, and check the blood margins.
0: Yeah, and blood tests.
2: So, blood test is 350.
0: Yep. Mental, wasn't it? Thank Christ the NHS is free. That's all I can say.
1: Mm.
2: Vet prices make you realise how fundamental
1: you are.
2: So, the blood test is 350.
0: Yep.
2: The operation itself is another 300 thereabouts. And the rest of the cost is the histology.
0: Yep, and it's going to have, what is it? A long-acting antibiotic injection.
2: Antibiotics going in and...
1: Is that because the cut's going to be quite deep, so they don't want infections in?
0: And because where it's right underneath where he's eating all the time.
1: Yeah, that's fair enough. It's going to get full of food and
0: waters
1: and good dog stuff.
2: And they're going to apparently give us antibiotic drops to put in his water.
0: Yeah.
2: And even though we have cold boiled water or filtered water, so bottled water...
0: So that's
1: they sort of fast tracked him, haven't they?
0: Yeah. Putting him in Friday because of where it is and the fact we called it early. Otherwise, it would have been a little bit longer would be fine.
2: That was their first available slot.
1: Yeah, that's not bad though, is it? Really? Mm. Wouldn't get it on the NHS to be fair.
2: First
1: in the doctor's Wednesday, have it out on Friday. Well, that's pretty good.
0: It used to be, wasn't it? If they thought cancer, it was a 2 week from first look at it. Like, first going to the doctors.
2: My face lump.
0: Yeah.
2: So, the doctor saw me.
0: Yep.
2: And I thought it was a...
0: block paw.
2: I thought it was a block paw.
0: Mm.
2: The doctor looked at it and went,
0: Don't like that. That makes me feel icky.
2: I got sent to the hospital, Maxvax.
0: Yeah.
2: I was seen within 2 weeks.
0: We had to go down Margate so they could get you in quicker.
2: Yeah.
1: To Margate.
2: And then Mr. Max saw me at Canterbury.
1: Yeah.
2: And he went, okay, so you've got one very large tumour and one slightly smaller tumour.
0: Was it one the size of a big grape? A strawberry.
2: One the size of the strawberry.
0: And the other was a baked bean.
2: And the other was a baked bean.
0: Mm. Which
2: and
0: is
2: I went,
0: there.
2: Tumor.
0: Mm.
2: And he went, yeah. Okay, so you've got cancer.
0: Yeah.
1: Well, that's, that's news you don't want to hear, isn't it?
0: Mm.
2: I was like, excellent. What's the next steps?
0: Yeah.
2: He went, well, we need to cut it out. I'm like, excellent. When are we doing this?
0: Yeah.
2: And he went,
0: Did you get chalky bit at the bottom?
1: I'm just about to guzzle the last bit.
0: Sorry, mine's the chalk.
2: And he said to me, week after next, if that's all right. That's as fast as I got treated then.
0: Yeah.
1: That's pretty impressive, isn't it?
0: But remember, was it last time Labour were in? And Blair did the, we want you...
2: Start to see...
0: Yeah, no, start to done.
1: Yeah.
0: Start to the lump or whatever it is removed. It was 2 weeks.
2: Hello. But they tried.
0: Yeah, and they did do it for a little while. You know, fair play to them. They did manage it for a bit because Mum was really quick with her breast cancer.
1: Well, you got poor souls like Gary's Julie. You wait bloody years and go, you're a waste of time on the NHS. Go away and stop being so anxious. Oh, it is a 12 centimetre tumour.
2: That's gynecological health.
0: Yeah.
1: Yeah, it's atrocious the way she was treated.
2: 17 years.
1: This country has one of the worst survival rates of cancer among the G7.
0: Which is mental.
1: Which is says a lot, really, the way we treat.
0: Not as bad as America, but let's face it, nowhere is really, is it?
1: America, because then after that you become a risk, don't you? Nobody wants to insure you, I presume, after that.
2: One of the big problems we've got with treatment times in the NHS, which takes us quite nicely onto another subject.
1: Oh, come on.
0: The Brexit one.
2: It's Brexit.
0: Yeah.
1: Really? What's the connection between the two?
2: Well, how many? One of my consultants left.
0: Yeah. How many consultants not from the UK left when they did Brexit?
1: And even interesting, Martin of one of the directors of Radio Faversham, we doth our cap to you. He creates the light sources that you shine through cancers to identify what it is.
0: That's bloody cool.
1: That lights up microscopes, and he's had to stop manufacturing in England because he can't shift the stuff to Europe. So he's built a factory in Germany to make it, and all that.
0: Mental, isn't it?
1: Means that it's not here. You know.
0: Yeah.
1: It's more difficult to get hold of.
2: My liver consultant. Shit.
0: And he was, I loved your liver consultant, he was amazing. He was better than my original pain clinic consultant.
2: Because
0: he was just a crackpot.
2: He was really supportive, he was really lovely.
1: Mm.
2: Completely got stuff, and spoke on plain terms.
0: Yeah, he didn't sugarcoat anything. And he was, he'd compare you to other people and other people to you, and it was great. You'd be sitting in the waiting room, right? And he'd come out with this person that's quite overweight and rotund. He's like, see that lady there? She's on 500 calories a day and 2 fast days a week. And she's as small as she is. What's your excuse? Well, he was sitting there going, oh my shit, God, no, please don't do this now. It was just, He was so good.
1: You know where you stand with that sort of doctor, don't you?
0: Yeah, that's it.
1: Well, sometimes you just have to bash people on the noggin to get them to do stuff.
0: He wasn't, you go and see a doctor or a consultant and they're like 22 stone and telling you to lose weight. The most annoying consultant.
1: And then what? And then you leave the surgery and they're all outside the back having a fag.
0: Yeah. Or a kebab. Nothing wrong with a kebab, but let's face it.
2: No, he was nice.
0: I haven't had a kebab in years.
1: Oh. Mm. Well, kebabs to the list.
2: Transplant list.
0: Yeah. Yeah.
2: So I went, you can shove that up your backside. You went, it's gonna go in your abdomen.
0: Yeah. we'll just go in through the front, not that way. That could be, a bit hard work, but cheers.
1: Hope and be successful.
0: Yeah. But no.
2: That was one of the things that crippled the NHS. The nurses left, healthcare workers.
0: Mm. And social services lost a lot of people.
1: So, given that it buggered up the NHS, it cost us 10% of gross domestic product. It allowed even more people come across from Europe who some people don't want here.
2: Because we don't have the agreement to return them.
1: Yep. Absolutely. Why the bloody hell would anybody vote for the party that introduced these lunacy ideas?
2: At the time, and if you actually look at the conversations, there's a lot of people talking about it on threads now.
0: Mm.
2: People believed what they were told.
1: Well, they're Muppets then. There's a politics. Oh, yeah, the bus. There's £350 million a week for the NHS.
0: Yeah.
2: They believed it because they really wanted to believe it.
0: The bullshit bus, as we like to call it.
1: The problem, and then after the vote, everybody looked up, what does Europe do for us? I went, actually, maybe it was quite good.
0: What year was Brexit? 2016? Yeah, the year before we started the show. That was it.
2: 2016. The year that they started the LHC. I'm not saying anything.
0: LHC?
2: Large Hadron Collider.
0: Oh, yeah. That was the year when every... This is a theory,
2: isn't
0: it?
2: This is Gareth's one conspiracy theory he believes.
0: Right. When they started the Large Hadron Collider in 2016, the world took a sidestep to the left. Or to the right. And
1: just a step to the right.
0: Exactly.
2: And then in 2020, a polecat got in and they had to do an emergency shutdown.
0: Mm.
1: Do you think that was another jump in reality?
0: Yeah. And then when they turned it off recently, because they've shut it down, haven't they, for a little while, because they've got to do maintenance and stuff.
2: And everything seems...
1: Somebody's got to hoover it.
0: It's gone back the other way to where it used to,
1: You think it's a bit normalised a bit, have they?
0: But I just think that there's
2: Gareth's one conspiracy theory.
0: Say it for us, because my brain is working really bad at the moment.
2: So, Gareth's thing is, there is a conspiracy theory that the LHC somehow is bending the fabric of space.
0: Yes.
2: Right.
1: Wow.
0: And I think it could do it.
1: Things have got distinctly weirder, but I thought that since 9/11.
0: Yeah.
2: Yeah, there has been a pull weirder, but there has been sharp moments. So 2020, when the polecat got in, and
0: how's a polecat get into the LHC in the LHC in the first place?
2: And they had to do an emergency shutdown.
1: Who is that?
0: Yeah.
2: Biden got elected. Trump lost the election.
0: Mm. Yep.
2: And things around the world
1: even Biden was mad to box of frogs.
2: Started to normalise a little bit.
0: Yeah.
1: Yeah.
2: Then when they started it back up.
0: I look down to the day. Oh no.
2: What's the matter?
0: I keep getting buzzes on my phone, so I'm going to look back and see what that is while you do the Hadron thing.
2: When they started back up, you started to see the rise of weird socio-economic patterns again.
1: Right.
2: So Gareth's like, and now they're going to be, now they've shut it.
1: There's no weird than anything else that goes on around these parts, is it?
2: Now they've shut it down again for maintenance and an expansion project on it. What we're starting to see again is more normalisation in society.
1: So fewer bots online and all this sort of stuff.
2: Yeah.
1: I have even a couple of weeks ago, actually, I did notice that there seems to be far less, or far fewer, rather, angry people from one particular end of the political spectrum.
2: Mm. It's settling down.
1: Yeah.
2: It's settling down.
1: Let's hope it stays settled.
2: I think the thing is, and I say this with all, me and Gareth were discussing this, the parliamentary by-election in London, they lost dramatically.
1: Oh, was this Holborn and St Pancras
2: yes.
1: last week?
2: Yes.

0: They grant you access to it, and on that line, you are given a code so one person deals with your case. Age UK have now made a safeguarding referral for Gareth's mum for organisational abuse.
1: Wow. By
0: KCC.
1: KCC.
0: So before, this is how serious KCC. This is how serious this situation is. I got a phone call from our MP's office today. Now, yes, me and our MP are politically diametrically opposed.
1: I'm still
0: opposed.
1: Not a fan, I'll be honest with you. I'll never be
0: a
1: fan.
0: We are diametrically opposed.
1: You've been loose with the truth during COVID of some of the stuff
0: yes,
1: she shared.
0: Yeah, but she has done good work for our family in the past. So I did phone her last week and left a message and said, look, we need someone in our corner now. Got a phone call from her today. They are helping us. They are contacting the cabinet member for adult social care at KCC. They're horrified. Well, Helen's horrified about what's happened. She's sick and tired of it. She's said, you've done everything you can with the monkeys. I'm going to the organ grinder.
1: Wow, okay. So who's she going to take it to?
0: She's taking it to the cabinet member.
1: Oh, brilliant. Okay.
0: So she's like, yeah, no, this is being dealt with. I also had a phone call with another member of social services today who have agreed that there will be people going in every evening at least to Gareth's mum to make sure she has something decent to eat in the evening, and they turn the lights on, which is one of the main concerns.
1: Does she sit in the dark sometimes?
0: She sits in the dark every night.
1: Oh, wow. Is that because she's frightened because of the bills, or she just doesn't think to put it on? Or
0: combination.
1: Okay.
0: So, and then that's a full risk, obviously.
1: Yeah.
0: So,
1: and also socially, it's miserable sitting in the dark unless it's warm and cosy with the telly on.
0: Yeah,
1: it's a different vibe.
0: But all she does is sit with the TV on, and you know, also it leaves her vulnerable. So, you know, something along those lines is being sorted out. But still, it doesn't. That nobody. There is no provision. At all, for people with dementia who also have diabetes. It doesn't exist.
1: Given that these are both things that tend to take place in one's older years, generalising massively here, I'm quite surprised about that, that nobody's thought, oh, maybe there's a need for that.
0: Doesn't exist.
1: Well, I do wonder some of the people who run our country.
0: And the situation is even worse. So Gareth's mum took out, in the past, £40,000 in total of equity release.
1: Yeah, that's always a complicated business.
0: Right. I contacted the equity release people last week. I've now taken over with my last in power of attorney as the equity release contact. So the grand sum total of equity release on the house now is £120,000. Now, this makes care homes more complicated, because normally if an older person who owned their own house went into a care home, you could do something called deferred payment.
1: Did you have the care home until you croak it and then pay?
0: No. So what happens is, if you own your own home, you go into the care home, the LA fund it while the house is on sale, and then when the house is sold, you pay the care, you pay the LA back, and then you use the rest of the value of the property to pay for the care home until you get to £23,000, and then they fund the rest. Okay, that logic there.
1: Yeah.
0: But if you've got equity release, you aren't allowed to do that, because if you've got equity release, if that house is not sold within 6 months of the person entering the care home, the equity release company have got a lien on your property, and they can claim the whole property as theirs.
1: How is that fair?
0: Well,
1: on what planet is that fair and reasonable?
0: Because it's in the T&Cs of equity release.
1: So people are signed up to that, necessarily know, not even understand it, but being pointed out to them.
0: Mm-hmm. Because, and I very, very much doubt that the complexities of the amount that would be lost is being pointed out.
2: Well, it wasn't to mum, was it?
0: because she thought she owed about £80,000.
1: Which wouldn't be unreasonable on a £40,000 debt, maybe.

0: It's still a lot of bloody money.
1: £120,000, and I asked the man to check that amount three times.
0: Was he proud of working for his company?
1: It's their job to make money. And it goes up daily. Goes up daily.
0: Shit.
1: So by the time we get this resolved...
0: Yeah.
1: And her house is only valued at £280,000.
2: Which has dropped a lot recently as well.
1: Yeah.
0: Has it?
1: And in Swale alone, there are over 1,000 properties on the market today. It is a buyer's market. So there's no guarantee that we would be able to sell that house quickly unless we dropped the value, but we can't drop the value without the equity releases company approving it. In fact, they even have to approve her being in the care home.
0: Wow.
2: See, that's mum's thing. Why do they have to approve me before I want to go and live in a care home? How is that fair? Surely it should be up to me. And I completely get
0: that. Yeah. These equity release companies do seem to be a bit of a swizzle.
2: Yes.
1: They're predatory.
0: They're advertised on telly, aren't they? You see, oh, I released this money for my house, so I could go on a cruise down the Nile. Mm. Or wherever.
1: They are predatory as fuck. And they charged her account £50 to change... to her last in power of attorney taking over management of the account.
2: And for talking to you.
1: And for talking to me.
0: Cheeky fucks.
2: Yeah.
0: Are we allowed to now name and shame this company? Don't you, why not?
1: Aviva.
2: Yeah.
0: Oh, Aviva. Mm. I thought they were one of the more reputable ones.
1: Yeah.
0: Shit, I'd hate to meet one that's a sketchy... That's disgusting, a company like that.
1: Yeah. So this is what older people are sold... The release some money for your house and there will be plenty left for when you die. It's
2: a
1: lie.
2: Or
1: when you need it. It is a lie. And you cannot access that money if you need it. It is not available to you.
2: It would be so much easier if we could say to the equity release company, right, give us...
0: Fuck off.
2: 120,000.
0: Yeah,
1: give us the rest of the value. It's yours to sell.
2: Yeah, and you can have the house.
0: Yeah.
2: Just take it and have it, and then mum gets to move into a thingamajig and it's all sorted.
1: If we
0: this
1: could
0: is one
1: do
0: of those
1: that.
0: Stories that makes me want to get an RPG and go around the office and have a quiet word from the car park.
1: If we could say to them, right, release the rest of the value of the house to us, you deal with it, and then she can go into a home. And we could do that next week.
2: Yeah.
1: But they will not do that.
2: No. Because they'll lose out on money.
1: Because then it'd be their responsibility to sell the house.
2: Yeah.
1: You are tied in. It is so stressful unpicking this situation. Mm. And the LA will not fund because she owns her own house, but she can't use her own house to fund.
2: Because that it's just a whole vicious...
1: It's an impenetrable wall at the moment we're in. Meanwhile, she still needs the care.
0: Mm.
1: She still needs the support. The woman I spoke to at social services today was the first one to genuinely understand the reality of the situation. And she got it.
0: There is no money anywhere that you can easily access to solve this problem, to fulfil... The local authority's needs to give your mum the TLC she needs.
1: Yeah, and the local authority... like to keep them at home and provide care in the home, but they accept that they're not allowed to provide medical care.
0: Which is what you need if you've got
1: diabetes
0: on top of your dementia.
1: There is no in-community medical care available. They don't do it. But that what gets even more fun is there are only two care homes in this area that provide support for people with dementia and diabetes.
0: That's bonkers.
1: There is one in Faversham, there is one in Sittingbourne. That's it.
0: Well, well done for continuing your efforts, because this sounds like a bloody mess.
2: Yeah.
0: Where, as always, everybody's been working things out in little silos. You've got a rip-off company on the side trying to make as much money out of a vulnerable person as possible.
1: I hate it. I hate it. I just
0: it's
1: keep on telling...
0: It's everything that's ghastly about the 21st century, really, isn't it?
1: I keep on telling everybody, please, tell your older relatives... Do not.
0: How is this allowed? How are companies allowed to come up with contracts that are fundamentally unfair? There's all sorts of holes in that coat.
1: What I thought was more telling was I phoned the number, the original number on the contract, and the person who answered was their arranger, who was very polite but says, I don't have anything to do with it anymore. I could not stomach it.
0: Really?
2: Arch it off.
0: Wow. There's a story to be had. Dear listener, if you've ever worked in a company selling these products, then we'd be interested to chat with you from a journalistic perspective.
1: But you should do some research into this, Mike, because there are hundreds and hundreds of older people who have got equity release who do not realise the damage it will do when they need to access their funds.
0: Doing one on Quickie Creations that involves a lady called Catherine Dixon up in the... Well, you saw, I put it on my Facebook, so I'm meeting her in a couple of weeks' time to talk about Quickie Creations, because they're also where the older person is persuaded that this is good for the family. I went to the family to go, well, she died and I've just got this carrier bag of dust bag. What now? You know? Then people don't grieve and it's all very messy.
1: In situations like this, the families are left trying to navigate a system that is completely against, you know, you've got Age UK sitting there going, there is nothing we can help you with. There is nowhere to go with this. You've got the LA going, not our problem. We're at the doctors on the 19th trying to get continuing healthcare funding. That is, you may as well try and get a PhD in astrophysics.
0: I know a local journalist who might be able to write it up. RM, I'll have a word.
1: Honestly, I'd love to talk to anyone who can make this nonsense public because people need to know.
0: Okay.
1: They need to know that this happens.
0: Yeah. And it's heartbreaking as well. People have worked all their lives for this, to see some mega corporation hoover up for the sake of, well, 40 grand, that's the price of a car.
2: Yeah.
1: Gareth's mum got central heating, double glazing.
0: It's not as if she wasted it, is it? That was invested back in the house then, wasn't it?
2: Yeah.
1: Well, you have to.
2: She had one, no.
1: You have to.
2: You spend it on whatever you want.
1: Yeah, but she had to invest some of it back into the house because they said the house wasn't up to a certain standard.
2: Yeah.
1: So they insisted that a certain amount of it went back into improvements.
2: Yeah, up, away. And she went on the...
0: Looking after her own investment.
1: So she had to invest, I think it was 15,000 of it, back into the house.
0: A lot of money, 15,000.
2: Yes. Out. Bugger nearly fell over. Right, 9 o'clock.
0: It is 9 o'clock. No. I feel quite unsettled by all that.
2: Eh? Yeah. No, it was something. Yeah, no, it's fine. Should we have your swiftification?
0: I think it's time for that. Shall I?
2: Yes, tonight is pink clouding.
0: Can I steal?
2: Yes, that's what I put in there. Yeah,
0: some nibbles have arrived. In the chase of some
2: poppadom.
0: We had Tesco poppadom.
2: We had a curry yesterday. Was it yesterday? It might have been the day before. No, yeah, it was yesterday.
0: It was yesterday because I was telling you about me Beatles.
2: Yes, it was, yeah.
0: And Kermit the Frog, long story.
2: Yeah. But yes, if you're listening to the station, off of the Life of a Showgirl encore, Arch, come here, is Pink Clouding. It's a good song. Hope you like it. No, that's Creep. We don't want that one. That's definitely the wrong... Oh, you son of a biscuit. The work... No, I'm sorry, radio, anybody listening at home and all the rest of it. Archer, get down.
0: Edison to me munch on a poppadom at the moment.
2: Right, here...
0: Love you, Archer.
2: ...is Pink Clouding. Oh, mate.

0: There we go. That was Pink Cloud in from Taylor Swift. What did you think on this week's Swiftification, dear boy?
1: Very gentle. Mm. Very distinctly Taylor.
0: Yes. That one was Pink Cloud. Hiddleston.
1: I apologise for the munching noises.
0: No? Oh, yes, by the way. Yeah, Hiddleston. That's it. I was going to show you
1: who's Tom... Hiddleston?
0: I was going to show you who Tom Hiddleston is.
1: An old schoolmate of mine from many years ago.
0: Mm. Tom Hiddleston. That bloke. Actor.
1: Oh, bless him.
0: Done lots of, especially lots of work, Marvel and theatre work, eh?
2: Very good. His new thing about Pompeii.
0: Yes, his new thing about Pompeii is very good indeed, actually. It's on Discovery, isn't it?
2: No,
0: or Amazon?
2: Disney or Amazon.
0: Oh, yeah, Disney or Amazon. Yeah, it's on Disney Channel, Disney Plus. Very, very good. Very knowledgeable about Pompeii as the man. It was his favourite subject at school.
2: Also,
0: yes, he does. You know, because why not?
1: Okay, fair enough.
0: There's always at least one person that needs to speak a dead language. Right, what's next on the...
2: Dinosaur domesticus.
0: Yep.
1: What language is that?
0: What, Latin?
1: Was that Latin, was it?
0: Yeah.
1: Which means?
0: That means the dog is in the house.
1: Very useful to know. Mm. And my only personal view is that Brexit was a fraud.
0: Mm-hmm.
1: However, it was voted for... Or was it by the majority of the country Democrats? Or did the Russians cause it?
0: Mm.
1: And I don't. Andy Burnham's saying we should review it, and I'm thinking, I'm not sure that some of my friendships some of my friendships didn't survive the last Brexit vote.
0: No.
1: I'm not sure. There were some. I just don't think we can have that level of division again. Although
0: no.
1: We need to be closer to it.
2: 67% of people want to go back in.
0: Yeah.
1: I want to go back in.
0: Yeah.
1: But I'm not. Oh, I just think it was so horrible. And it's still leaving us a horrible
0: taste
1: in the mouth.
2: I think what we need to do is look at re-entering the single market first.
0: I think we need to take the euro if we go over, though.
1: I don't like the idea of that. I'm very pro-Europe, but I don't...
2: I do. I like the idea of the euro.
0: Yeah. But I don't have a problem with losing a pound coin.
1: I suppose it's... shit on the pot or get off, really, isn't it?
0: Well, yeah, that's it.
1: And this is the past. We've never really wanted to be involved.
2: How much cash do you actually use?
1: It depends which part of my life style you're talking about. One is more, let's say, cash intensive than the other. Mm. But to be honest, even that's day to day. I probably have about five in my wallet about a week or something like that. The odd £20 note. It lives in my wallet in case of emergencies, really, to be fair.
2: Since COVID, 90% of people
0: don't
2: work in cash.
1: No. Unless you're a drug dealer or a sex worker.
0: Well, yeah.
2: Right.
0: Although a lot of those use thingy as well now. Mm.
2: Right. So the reality is,
0: right,
2: what you're doing is moving numbers around.
0: Yeah.
2: Which is what banks do.
1: Mm. I've often thought, can I set up my own computer with just some numbers on it and tell people that, you know, that's my bank account?
2: That's all
1: crypto is.
0: Mm.
1: There you go. Right, we've got a plan now.
0: Evening, Munjabun. I did send you the link.
1: Hello, how are you?
0: Hadn't found us. Couldn't find us tonight, which is odd, because, yeah.
1: I noticed that our listenership had gone up by a couple.
2: But the reality is...
0: Oh, that's odd.
2: You'd still be paying the same way you pay.
1: It'd be basically a bit of plastic in a machine, really, once in a while, wouldn't it?
0: Yeah.
2: I mean... People say, oh, well, we'd be giving up sovereignty. No, there's other countries in Europe that have their kings.
1: And we've given up sovereignty to billionaires years ago.
2: Yeah.
1: Billionaires are now far more influential and powerful than governments are, which is frightening, as it? Because the only democracy you've got is don't buy from Amazon.
0: Yeah, although I still do.
1: Same here.
2: And
1: it's cheap and quick.
2: There's plenty of countries in Europe
0: do you want the last bit?
1: Yeah,
2: that have their kings. So, it's a nonsense to say we couldn't do that.
0: Yeah.
2: It's a nonsense to say we couldn't have our own parliament.
1: Even the royal family's not as good as they used to be. If Charles wasn't king anymore, I'm not sure I'd be terribly bothered.
0: No.
1: He's not like his mum.
0: No, not at all.
1: He'll never be as loved as much as his mum. Mm. Not a fan.
2: You know, every country in Europe has their own parliaments.
0: Yeah.
2: And we have to keep the European laws in order to trade with them anyway.
0: Yeah.
2: So
1: we can have a plug socket, any shape we want. No, not if you want to send it to Europe, you can't. You're talking about that chair shape.
0: Mm.
2: It's literally the case of people made up these issues
0: yeah.
2: that were non-issues.
0: Well, it's like when, you know, Zelensky, we were talking about the other day, Zelensky took out that first data centre.
2: Yeah.
0: Russia's, like one of Russia's big ones. And within 2 minutes...
2: 2 minutes, 46% of bot activity went.
0: Yeah. Which is 40... No, it's 49%.
2: Yeah.
0: 49% of...
2: Can you have a moment of silence for all those right-wingers who's... girlfriends just
0: vanished off. Yeah, I mean, there must be a fair few of them that are now single.
1: But sometimes I'd go on Facebook and I'd go, you know what, let's click on that person's account, and they'd have, you know, one friend, never posted anything in their life, and had no back history, and you think, yeah, well, you're clearly quite a doodle, aren't you? It's a swizz.
2: Every bit of social media, they've got no posts, but they respond to everybody in a really aggressive manner. It's just like...
0: It's cack.
1: Is it Jess Vincent, his name? Is he a bot?
2: Oh, Jess Valentine.
1: Valentine, that's your name.
0: No, he's
1: sorry,
0: real.
1: You see, I'm that, I think all that dozy, I can't even bother to learn your name, son.
2: Yeah. No, we've known him since he was a child.
1: You still sure he's not a bot?
0: Yeah, pretty much.
2: We've known him since he was a child.
0: Yeah.
2: Actually, as a child, he was a reasonably nice person.
1: What happened?
0: He was... the world got on his back. Let's give him. Let's give him an
1: benefit of the doubt.
0: Let's give him an L. Yeah.
2: His mother never told him no, but the world did.
1: Did does he fancy Hannah? Because he's put. He's obsessed. Perkins? Yeah, he's obsessed by the woman.
0: I don't know.
1: That's weird. Almost creepy. His obsession with her.
2: The thing is, his mother's never told him no. The world did, and he got angry.
0: Yeah, and his mum and dad were. But hey. It's not our place to discuss other people's relationships and marriages and anything else on this show, but we will do it occasionally.
2: A lot of these people who are drawn to this anger.
0: Yeah.
2: They were never told no as children, and then the world told them no, and now they're angry.
0: Yeah. It's a BS story.
2: But their leaders are being put in prison.
0: Yes, which is lovely. I'm so glad Tate got put in prison.
2: Tommy Ten names.
1: Yeah, we have. Him and the puncture kit.
0: Yep.
2: Dano is...
0: Book him, Dano.
2: ...is in prison for doing something he says he didn't do on live stream, which is amazing. How you can plead not guilty to something that you live stream, I still...
0: No.
1: I just find it really sad that people follow them, and that it's pretty obvious to somebody who's not... that angry and wound up about it. I am getting a bit angry and wound up about it, particularly when they go through the bloody town and on a tank. But these people who are their leaders, they're not leaders in the sense of they want a better world. They're leaders because they just want the attention of people. You know, they think, if I post this, I'll get more likes.
0: Yep. Likes over love.
1: Right. That's a sad world we're into. That's Brexit sorted out anyway. Chicken.
0: Second beer of the evening. The first one was just a cause as
1: nothing
0: a control
1: there, really.
0: And, you know, just a benchmark.
1: To cleanse the palate.
0: This one is called Punch Rat. It's a pina colada N-E-I-B-A.
1: New England IPA.
0: It is indeed. And you can do the little reedy bit. But it is creamy fruity, apparently.
1: Sip into paradise. Usually. Found paws up in the sun. Punch Rat is an expert in R&R. R&R? Is that the military R&R? Relaxation, recuperation and that sort of stuff?
0: Research and... R&R. Research and...
1: It's R&D, research and development. It's not R&R.
0: No, it might be rest and relax.
1: Anyway, the corner of this ear beer is a master of chill.
0: And the
1: rat enjoys nothing more than hanging out with a zesty beverage.
0: I used to know a zesty beverage.
1: Did you?
0: Yeah, she got put inside.
1: Isn't zesty beverage a line from Pulp Fiction?
0: No, I don't.
1: That's a tasty burger.
0: Yeah, tasty burger.
1: A zesty beverage almost.
0: But it would make a brilliant.
1: That is a Kahuna burger.
0: A brilliant stripper name.
1: But zesty beverage.
0: Yeah.
1: I'll suggest that to she.
0: Going to the stage now, zesty beverage. Get your dollars out.
1: Brewed with Sabro, Talus, and Citra for a zesty and hoppy NEIPA. Describes itself as creamy and fruity. And what we haven't really mentioned is that this is a pina colada.
0: Flavoured
1: IPA. Mm-hmm. Classic. It's creamy and fruity. Mm. Classic coconut, pineapple and citrus flavours. Straight from the cock.
0: Straight
1: tail.
0: From the... Oh, yeah. Right. For you. I wonder where that's going.
1: It's a tiny little word. It's, the rat range emerges from the Osset Brewery Nest. Mm. Venturing out from a Huddersfield brew pub, the Rat and Ratchet R&R. That's Rat and Ratchet sounds for that.
0: Could be.
1: Rat stands confidently on its own 4 feet, born from the shadows, crafted for the bold.
0: Wow. That sounds like something Clarkson would say, doesn't it?
1: Crafted for the bold.
0: Mm. Anyway.
1: Over to you, Hammond. What do you think?
0: Cheers, Squire. And to our second beverage of the evening, which is... Cheers. Needed.
1: No rats are involved.
2: No rats were harmed in the making of...
1: How are your rats doing, by the way?
0: Hmm?
1: I haven't heard much about the rats.
0: Oh, no, we're doing...
1: Have you dealt with them?
0: Well, they've still got some... There's still some,
2: but... You've got smart to the traps.
0: Mm. What do you think, God? Have you tried it yet?
1: I'm about to have a guzzle. Let me have a guzzle. I thought you were about to say something profound. I didn't want to put it to my lips until you...
0: No, yeah,
1: if
0: no,
1: you went, that's absolutely bloody disgusting,
0: no.
1: I'd probably avoid it, but...
0: Yeah.
1: That's confusing.
0: It's very confusing, isn't it? It
1: I'm
0: dies.
1: Not sure if it's sweet or if it's
0: no
1: sour.
0: Yeah, there's that real pininess at the back, and the flavour just disappears really quickly. And it, they say it's creamy. It needed more oats in it to give it a really nice...
2: I need to pee.
0: Okie dokie. No, take off to go to the toilet. Then you don't have to sing very loudly.
1: Our audience love it when I go upstairs and they can hear the authentic sound of middle-aged man with prostate problems.
0: Yeah.
1: Oh, I've got to make my blood test this week, so that comes back. Oh, I don't want to be in the same situation as Archer, having bits chopped off again.
0: Oh, yeah. Yeah, no, it's... I won't buy a second, well, a third of these beers, I don't think.
1: Right. Where were these from? Are these HB?
0: No, these are Sainsbury's.
1: Oh, Sainsbugs.
0: Yeah, because it was the yeah, it was Sainsbury's 2 for 3.
1: Right.
0: It was 4 for the price of 3. That's it. Then I had Coors anyway, so that's where we got 2 of the rats, 2 of the end credits from Tiny Rebel.
1: Good name for a beer.
0: Isn't it?
1: End credits.
0: That's what saved that one for last. That's an 8%.
1: 8%?
0: Yeah.
1: Good grief.
0: Pardon me, yeah, but hey, yeah,
1: lucky. Have I got? I don't think. I think I've managed to solve most of my problems at work at the moment.
0: Yeah. Good. Oh, right.
1: I sent something to a newspaper, and there was a tiny flash of orange in it, which indicated. So, we discussed this last week, didn't we? The orange badges,
0: yes,
1: to identify children in photographs who don't want to be in photographs.
0: Oh no!
1: And unfortunately, the orange badges fall off.
0: Yeah.
1: You put them on their jacket. Mm. They take the jacket off, and in this one, the lady concerned had her arms folded. Which meant that unless you really zoomed in,
0: you couldn't see it. Yeah.
1: So I sent the photograph to the paper. Luckily, the person's a really good egg. And I went, I zoomed in on that because I was a bit concerned because it's a bit of a kerfuffle. And there's a tiniest hint of orange. It could be. And the problem is the wristbands for the event. Guess what colour they are?
0: Orange.
1: Orange.
0: Well, this is it. If you've got your arms crossed, then you know, you've got an orange wristband. Plus, orange is on clothing.
1: I didn't want to risk it. So I went, and he was really decent. He went, oh, okay, I'll delete the email. Pretend we haven't seen it. And send us some more.
0: Very but it's just nice. Like,
1: that was a lost night's sleep last night.
0: I bet it was.
1: I don't know, it's only a theoretical risk, but...
0: It's risk to children.
1: Yeah,
0: and
1: it, you need
0: being
1: to take
0: a
1: it
0: dad,
1: seriously.
0: And like being someone with a heart and not being a complete and utter arsehole, you take things like that seriously because that's the person you are.
1: And a theoretical risk will still keep you awake at night.
0: Yeah, Christ,
1: it'd be the person who's made the mistake or the person who's on the receiving end.
0: Yeah, that's why I'm not sleeping at night because of... You know,
1: stuff.
0: Theoretical mistakes. Stuff. Like, did I go up there and inject her with 4 pens of insulin? I don't know.
1: So this is why I couldn't work in the healthcare, because you have to be able to say, I have sometimes taken tablets and then walked away and gone, now, did I actually take them?
0: That's
1: or did I just pick them up and put them down? Because I don't actually remember swallowing them.
0: Yeah.
1: It's been a bit ADHD. Mm. I will do something, then instantly go on to something else.
0: Yeah.
1: And sometimes I go downstairs and I find the tablet on the side still.
0: Mm.
1: Sometimes I've probably taken 2 or 3 of the little buggers.
0: Yeah. That's why I pop mine all out at night and I have a morning pot and an evening pot.
1: Right.
0: And then it's just, if they're empty, I know I've done them.
1: Yeah.
0: Or they're scattered across the worktop. It's like Mum with hers. If she forgets, rather than just leave them. If you are listening, Mum, I apologise for, you know, spilling your deepest secrets. She'll get them and she has sharp spins for needles to go in, and she'll just chuck them in there.
1: Wow.
0: It's like,
1: that's not helpful, is it?
0: Well, no.
1: What can I say? You know, pills that contraception pills, it has the days of the week on the packet, doesn't it? I wish other tablets would have that.
0: Mine do.
1: Oh, I wish
0: my long
1: as a dozy bugger.
0: Mm. Yeah.
1: I could do with that. And work said I haven't got dementia. I probably haven't, to be fair. I'm just a dozy sod, but there you go.
0: Oh, I don't think you've got dementia, because you can remember stuff that's, you know.
1: I just smoked too much weed when I was younger. Well,
0: when you were younger?
1: 6 months ago.
0: I was going to say, a whole day younger?
1: I've been very good.
0: Well, good for you. Oh.
1: Did I tell you about, this is a problem, did I tell you about the bloke this morning on the way to work, or was that another story?
0: No.
1: Maybe it was Alex who told about it.
0: Mm.
1: I mean, shall we start with morning stuff?
0: Yeah, we'll start with morning stuff. Right, so, Mike's breakfast. Let's start with
1: breakfast.
0: Mike's
1: so
0: breakfast.
1: I've been trying to be healthy as a result of ongoing sort of health issues, shall we say. So I've gone from Frosties, which, as far as I'm concerned,
0: which
1: is manna
0: lovely.
1: From heaven.
0: Yeah.
1: To ready bread.
0: Wait, what milk do you have on them?
1: Green.
0: Now, Frosties with gold milk.
1: Oh.
0: Fucking next level.
1: I might do that for Christmas.
0: Or if you want to make it even worse for yourself, but so much better, a little bit of single cream and then milk.
1: Oh, my Lord.
0: Yeah.
1: That's a treat I should have on Christmas Day.
0: Yeah.
1: In my underpants. There was one year I was in my underpants eating Frosties all Christmas Day. We're writing up a report for work. We don't talk about that anymore. Mm. But anyway, so I've been being healthy. So I've traded in my Frosties for Ready Breck. Now, normally I buy my own brand Ready Breck, which I didn't have in Tesco's that morning.
0: Yeah.
1: So I had to buy the official Ready Breck.
0: Did you get the glowing orange, you know, halo that we used to get as children?
1: Sadly not, because what happened was
0: rubbish.
1: I squaffed me Ready Breck for two days running, and as opposed to sugar, I was being healthy, I squeezed honey in it, which I know is probably pretty
0: much fine.
1: Chemically the same as sugar anyway.
0: Having
1: had me breakfast, a couple of hours later, because Alex helped me out and didn't pay, but he used his Nectar card,
0: or
1: whatever you have in Tesco's, I don't know.
0: The club card.
1: Club card. They know that he bought.
0: Yeah.
1: Said
0: Ready Break.
1: So a little ping appears on his phone, which he shared with me, saying that, oh, this has been recalled because there's insects in it. Oh, bloody great, I thought. Flower beetles, you're right. Well, I was quite happy to eat it, but Alex pulled it all away and insisted we took it back.
2: Yeah, it's absolutely fine.
1: Anyway, the woman in Tesco didn't have a clue what we were on about and sort of accused us of trying to rip them off. It's like, you sent us this bloody email, you doppy so and so.
0: Oh, it bugs me when they do that, when they don't know what this. But that's the manager's fault, and that's like the section head's fault that they don't know what's being sent out by main office. And so then, you'll have people go, oh, look, they didn't. Yeah, it's like. That time we had that ready meal with the metal shavings on the. It had, right?
2: Are they herbs?
0: They had literal metal file, like, not. It wasn't just like if you go over something with a file and you get, you know, little bits of metal. It was great big spirals of metal.
1: What, in your dinner?
0: In a ready cooked meal sort of thing we got from down there to chuck it in the oven because it was. Was we here then? Or was he still at school?
1: That's
0: road?
1: Really crap.
0: Yeah. But, there's a. Oh, that looks like herbs to me. What the fuck are you on about? It's shiny and
1: eat it
0: sharp.
1: Then. Eat it and we'll see how herby you think it bloody is. No.
0: But.
1: Somebody
0: they argued giving us the money back for them. I got the money back for them.
1: Yeah.
0: Don't you worry, bastards.
1: Where was that?
0: Tesco's.
1: Yeah. I much prefer Sainsbury's to Tesco's. Tesco's Faversham, I despise the place.
0: Mm.
1: The whole attitude towards customers is not good.
0: Yeah,
1: they're happier.
0: Yeah, Whitstable Tesco's is amazing. Also, their range is so much bigger, so much more choice, even on like just fresh meat.
1: Why is it better. Tesco's in Whitstable and Sainsbury's in Faversham, you don't feel like a criminal? You go to Tesco's in Faversham, you feel like you've done something wrong.
2: I think it's
0: the security guard.
2: So much
0: with that, as soon as you walk in, though, you see the security guard. The one at Whitstable, he sits off to the back on the right, doesn't he?
1: And the one in Sainsbugs is about, but he says hello to you.
0: That's
1: and he's just a smiley face. And basically, his job seems to be to stop Herbert's... Yeah, he's more of a greeter than somebody who's sitting there randomly jabbing cameras.
0: Yeah.
1: Oh. So that was one day. And then... So I was walking to work today in London through St Pancras, sort of Holborn Way. And there's a little council estate bit, which is very nice. Mm. And there's a park there, which is probably about the size of your play area down the road here.
0: Yeah.
1: And there's a fellow sitting on a bench. It was about 9:15 at the wrong end of a bottle of whiskey already. Admittedly, it was a half bottle.
0: Yeah.
1: But he'd downed that before 9:30. And he had a jazz fag on the go. Now, I'm not a man who can have an opinion about a jazz fag. But then a jogger rocks up, says, give us a bang on that, mate. The bloke on the bench, he didn't look homeless, the fellow who was on the bench, gave the jogger a swig on his jazz fag, gave it back, and the jogger went off again. I was thinking, healthy lifestyles aren't what they used to be, are they?
0: Why am I on this side of the road, not on that side of the road? Again, excuse me, fella. Yeah.
1: Could have done. I mean, I admired the whole interaction. It was like, well, that's really sweet because, you know, maybe they were friends. They waved goodbye to each other, so maybe they knew each other. Yeah. But I was just left going, I don't really understand that. Why get up really early and run about and then have a jazz fag?
2: Maybe the jogger had pain and was like, actually, cramp.
1: Well, as long as everybody had a nice day and the fellow who was on the bench fell asleep and woke up about 2 o'clock in the afternoon and felt a bit better about the world and found Mrs. Bench Person. Because, as I say, he wasn't dressed in the way that you would expect, and I mean that in the most generous way possible, he didn't look like he lived on the street.
0: Yeah.
1: You know? So I was impressed by the whole interaction, really. A bit disappointed I had to go to work and have a cup of coffee. Yeah, they were getting on all right. They laughed and they would smack me, high-fived each other and seemed to really get on. Yeah. So it was like, fair play.
2: I think community can look lots of different ways.
0: Yeah.
1: And
2: I'm not being funny. I walked Archer on Sunday because it was his gotcha day.
0: It was. Five years ago we got him on Sunday.
2: Wasn't
0: it, buddy?
2: I was walking through town and I was thinking to myself how actually insular this town is and how little... true community there is.
0: Yeah, it's not like it used to be.
1: Not back in the day.
2: And the only person who spoke to me in this town was somebody who didn't live in town.
0: Mm.
2: And I was carrying along a Hats coffee cup because I went and got a cup of tea up the rec.
0: Mm.
2: And he asked where he could get a takeaway coffee from.
0: Yeah.
2: Now, I was born in this town.
1: Mm.
2: And I didn't recognise people.
0: Yeah.
2: They live in their little groups.
0: Yeah.
2: It's very insular.
0: That's it. You see them outside places. I mean, you go past the bank, and I've seen the same people, same groups of people sat out there
2: and
0: half dozen times.
2: The same groups sit outside the Swan, and the same groups and sit
0: outside of ours.
2: Yeah.
0: The coffee place.
1: Yeah,
0: no, I've not been there yet. Yeah.
2: And they're always the same groups.
0: Then they generally have the same tables. And I obviously have the same orders because that's what you do when you go to a place like that. Although if you're going to the bank, I do recommend trying every beer because Diamond Tide make brilliant beers.
1: Yeah, but just might get a mortgage first.
2: There's not the community there was.
1: No. That's a shame.
0: I wish do they do flights in Diamond Tide? I don't know.
2: But it is a shame because this town used to have a very large heart.
0: Yeah, it did.
2: Very large heart.
0: Yeah.
2: And it just seems to have lost it.
1: Mm.
0: Yeah, well, I remember after the earthquake that hit Folkestone or what it was.
1: Oh, I remember that morning. I felt it. I was in bed and I thought, what the blazes was that?
0: It blew up a toaster, didn't it?
2: Wow.
0: Even after that, there was people still like, oh, you're right, did you feel it?
1: Yeah, but it's about 8:15 or something like that. Sometime about that on Saturday morning.
0: If it happened now...
1: Yeah, I remember it.
0: Nobody would give a flying fuck.
2: And I refuse to blame social media.
0: Yeah.
1: Do you think... Here's a big question, because I'm not going to be mean to a local business, but do you remember Bush Calf of old?
0: Bushies, yeah.
1: Bushies Calf, next to the fancy one that you mentioned. So when my father used to go there back in the day, it was run by, I don't know which part of the world he was from, some Mediterranean chap.
0: Italian
1: fellow, was he? It was absolutely lovely. And he looked after my dad and made sure he had his egg on toast every day. And they got on because they were a similar sort of age, but they were a similar sort of view of life.
0: Yeah.
1: Well, it's gone back to being the same name as it used to be, but it's gone a bit posh.
0: Really?
1: Yeah. And my worry is that has Faversham got too posh for its own good?
0: Yes.
1: Yeah.
0: Bush's Cab used to be, I mean...
2: It was spit and sawdust.
1: Yeah, you'd go in there, you'd get a mug, you could stand your tea up, spoon up in your tea,
0: And
1: you bacon, could... if it was anything more exotic than a bacon sandwich, you'd be like, oh, fuck it, what do you think you are?
0: I mean, Mr. Bush was, I'm sure he was one of the first, Italian lots to come over, or his family was. Yeah. That's why they had the proper coffee maker in there. Even back
1: then.
0: They
1: made good coffee. Yeah. But it wasn't Ponzi coffee, for want of a better
0: word. No, that's it. They did do cappuccinos, but it was just called a frothy coffee.
1: Yeah.
0: Because nobody knew what a cappuccino was. And
1: frothy coffee, I'll have one of them.
0: Yeah, that's it.
2: But yeah, we've become gentrified.
0: Yeah, very much
2: I think gentrification is
0: too
2: very
0: much
2: evident
0: so.
2: In this town when Poundland turned into a
0: have
2: very
0: you seen the,
2: expensive
0: seen what Poundland is now?
1: I walk past it every day, but Poundland used to clock it. I'd have no clue what's in there now.
0: Yeah.
2: I looked up
0: that brand.
2: I didn't know if it was going to be one of those dodgy ones that used to be in Canterbury, but was actually essentially
0: Temu
2: stuff being sold at a high price.
1: That is a business venture we should try one day.
2: But this is a very high end furniture store. Where a lamp where you can get the equivalent one in IKEA for about a tenner, they sell it for 40 quid.
0: Mental, isn't it? Yeah.
2: You know.
0: Right.
2: It was like, and there it is. Poundland that people needed, that people wanted in town, has been replaced by something nobody can afford to shop at.
0: Yeah. No. Well, it's like the other furniture place over the road from... Super Drug and Boots.
1: Oh, yeah, I know them. Yeah, they're still there. Were they gone?
0: No, they're still there.
1: Oh, that's all right.
0: I've never
1: but
0: seen...
1: it's pricey, though.
0: I've never seen anybody buy anything in there.
2: No.
0: Ever. In the all the years it's been open. Nicely done, sir.
2: This town... I mean, come on, we've got a pearl shop. We've got a pearl jewellers in town now.
0: Have we?
1: A what?
0: Pearl.
1: Pearl?
0: You know, pearls.
1: Right.
0: Where's that? We have a pearl jeweller.
2: In the marketplace.
0: Yay!
2: That's this town in a nutshell.
0: I need to play a song. What should we play? The choice is yours. We've only got time for two more songs. Yes.
1: Home bargain.
0: Why in save back in the day was my thing, because you could go in there and scoop out as many cornflakes as you wanted.
1: Remember them.
0: Yeah.
1: Just about
0: it's in
1: the edge of my memory.
0: Oh, what shop? What's the shop called?
1: Is
0: next
1: it Harvey's
0: Shoe?
1: Now?
0: Huh?
1: Is it Harvey's now?
0: That is that the little convenience
1: place?
0: Yeah,
1: that's the place. Yeah. I remember
0: yeah,
1: whatever it was back then. I need to have a whittle.
0: Right, well, we've got three songs.
1: Oh,
0: we got
1: go on,
0: one.
1: Go on.
0: We got Bittersweet Symphony, What's My Age Again from Blink 182, and Creep from Radiohead. And I'm going to play one of them while you go to toilet.
1: Oh.
0: What one do you want to miss the least?
1: Probably Blink 182.
0: Right,
1: it was a bit modern for my liking. That's probably 25 years.
0: What one do you want to miss the most?
1: The two that remain: Bittersweet Symphony and Creep.
0: Yeah. Oh, he's thinking. It's a deep thinking moment.
1: I think we should end on Creep.
0: Well, we're going to end on Common People.
1: Oh, well,
0: but yeah, we can play Creep now.
1: Yeah.
0: Right. Why you go for a wee? Oh, no, he's taking his mic off to go for a wee. Mike's taking his mic off.
1: I'm disappointing all my fans.
0: Yeah.
1: One of them.
0: Yeah.
1: There's not even that many, I don't think.
0: Well, this is it. Right. I'll see you in a minute. And here is... Oh, no, you have. Here's Creep from Radiohead.
1: This might be a sit-down job.
0: Oh, dear. It might be sit-down, people. He could be 6 minutes.

0: There we go. That was Radiohead and Creep. I love that song. This is the problem. I like Radiohead more than I like to admit because, let's face it. Sorry, I've got a dog on my lap, radio. Yes, I know. I love you too. That's the sound of Archer getting nearly in my mouth. Yeah. If you listen to Creep a lot, you do end up as depressed as Tom York. And let's face it, he's a very, very depressed man. Should be going on. It does. It often does. What Karen just said.
1: What's that?
0: Should be going on. It will be. I mean, sorry.
1: Yeah, but, you know, getting the King's Guard.
0: Look, I have hair.
1: Street, that's extraordinary.
0: Why has it gone centrally parted? I don't know. Anyway, yes, here we are. We're in the last 20 nearly. Well, no, we are, because the last song we've got is Common People, the full version from Pulp. And that is 5 minutes and 50 seconds. So we're going to have to fit that in at the end. What have we got left on the list? Jenny, was there anything you wanted to discuss at all while Mike's gone for a peruse and sit down?
1: I think he has actually taken a poop.
0: I was going to say, I'm glad he left his phone, but he didn't. He's going to be all day now. He's taking his phone.
2: There's a phone there, but yeah.
0: But no, he's taking his phone with him.
1: Do you want to do the magician's nephew? Because Mike doesn't have a clue.
0: We can do. Yeah, let's do the magician's nephew. Those of you that didn't know, Netflix have.
1: Netflix have paid, but yeah, it's going to be going into cinemas.
0: Oh, he's coming back now. It's going into cinemas next year. Netflix have paid for The Magician's Nephew to be redone.
1: Well, to be done for the first time.
0: Oh, sorry. No, they've done it before.
1: No, they haven't.
0: Yes, they have. BBC did it.
1: Not The Magician's Nephew.
0: Oh, just Magician's Nephew
3: like
0: bit.
3: Sleeping.
0: Yes. The Magician's Nephew hasn't been done. I think it has. What? I think coffee maker. Oh, look.
3: You've got a selection of a wooden box full of sharp knives.
0: Put that down.
3: That'll be fine, honest.
0: On the top of my coffee maker, there's the black thing. That's just a lump of metal.
1: Yeah,
0: look.
1: If I launched that on Mike's head, that would hurt.
3: Oh, bloody hell, yeah.
0: Yes.
3: What is it?
1: It's a tamper.
0: No, it's not a tamper. It's not a tamper for me coffee. What this does, it puts the grounds down and spreads them out equally and levelly, and then you go in with the tamper to get it to the right compact.
3: I'm in the position of an idea, so I'm going to write it down.
0: Oh, Mike's got an idea. Write it so you can read it then. Right. Yes, Magician's Nephew. That's what we were going to talk about. Right, so obviously the best ever Chronicles of Narnia that were done by the BBC back in the 80s.
1: Yes.
0: Because they were great. We've got them on DVD somewhere and we generally play them at Christmas.
3: Up there with the Phoenix and with the other one that I can't remember at the moment that was at Christmas.
0: So we've got that. That's good. But Netflix have done The Magician's Nephew. Now,
3: right.
0: For those of you out there in the world that don't know, The Magician's Nephew is the prequel to The Silver Chair, which is the prequel to Lion, the Witch and the Wardrobe. Certain things have to happen for The Lion, the Witch and the Wardrobe to even be.
1: To exist.
0: Narnia to exist. The lamppost that the children find Magician's Nephew. No, the lamppost from The Magician's Nephew ends up in Narnia.
1: The lamppost and the tree get exchanged.
0: Yeah. And the tree from Narnia that comes into the human world ends up being cut down and turned into the wardrobe. Hence, you've got the door to Narnia.
3: Right, right, right.
0: But Lion, the Witch and the Wardrobe is set in early 40s.
1: It's set in like the Victorian era.
0: What, Narnia?
1: Oh, no. The Lion, the Witch and the Wardrobe is set during the war because the children get evacuated.
0: During the Second World War, right? So for this tree to grow big enough to, you know, be turned into a wardrobe, it has to be, it's about 50 years between The Magician's Nephew and The Lion, the Witch and the Wardrobe. So they've done The Magician's Nephew set in the Second World War. This is bad.
3: Oh.
0: Because
3: why?
0: Then going from that timeline, if you want to do The Lion, the Witch and the Wardrobe that's about 50 years later,
3: right,
0: that's putting The Lion, the Witch and the Wardrobe being made like in the 90s.
3: Oh, I see. They being set in the 90s. They haven't done the maths, have they?
0: This is it, got... yeah.
3: Yeah.
0: And there are no... there's no guinea pigs. The guinea pigs are a big thing. Stuff. This is it.
3: And I can just vaguely remember the guinea pigs being on the telly.
0: Yeah.
3: During Sunday night, was it?
0: Yeah.
1: The guinea pigs get the rings tied to them, and that's how he works out that the guinea pigs go to a different world, go to Centra.
0: But he gives the kids the rings.
1: Yeah, and he's happy and they're not to see the yeah. kids.
0: The magician, by the way, is played by Daniel Craig, who is an amazing actor. Let's face it, he is pretty darn good.
1: And there's one big
0: but
1: issue.
0: Why isn't the magician happy? Why wouldn't he be happy to see children?
1: Because he's never happy to have anything that could interrupt what he's doing.
0: Yeah. And yet there he's got a couple of kids come along and just take over the world and take over his stuff and go up in his attic. It's very, but it's basically crap. It's going to be terrible.
1: And what's the worst part, Aaron? The worst. Really upset us.
0: Now, the voice of Aslan back in the 80s, was that, I can't remember who did it then, but it was a proper deep booming. Because C.S. Lewis, when writing The Chronicles of Narnia, was rewriting the Bible for children.
1: It's an allegory for the Bible.
0: It's a complete allegory for it, and Aslan is God.
3: I will check this with somebody, because that's blown my mind a bit, yeah. Father.
1: Did you not know?
3: No! I'm clueless about cultural matters.
0: That's it, Aslan is God, and you've had, playing Aslan was, I can't remember it was
1: agreed,
0: in the...
1: We've agreed, essentially, Liam Neeson's voice is...
0: Liam Neeson played it in the one that was made in the early 2000s, which was good. He was very good, Aslan. That deep Irish sort of, you know...
1: Yeah. In all the books, you say, it says you can feel his voice. You don't necessarily hear what he's saying. You feel what he's saying.
0: Meryl Streep.
3: Oh, what?
0: Meryl Streep is now the voice of Aslan. Look, I'm up for fair work placement and women can do as much, but no. Meryl Streep's voice is just no.
3: Moira Stewart would probably work.
0: Moira Stewart could work.
1: No.
0: Well, no, I mean, she's better than Meryl Streep would be.
3: But you need somebody who sounds really authoritative in a
0: kindly way.
3: A deep way. It doesn't have to be male or female, but it just needs to sound like I give you a good bloody
1: He's
3: idea.
1: A male lion.
0: It does need to be. It does need to be a bloke.
3: I'm trying to be non-gender specific.
1: Aslan is very specific. He's also not a tame lion.
0: No, he's very much not a tame lion.
3: We're back on lions and tigers, you know, aren't we?
0: And bears. Umai. Yes.
1: I mean, this is the whole point.
0: Yeah. He is a lion, but he is not a tame lion.
1: The stone table and the deep magic.
0: Yeah.
1: He's not a tame lion.
0: Yeah.

0: feature in my mind terribly as somebody I'd go, oh, that's the perfect voice for that. I mean, yeah. You know, bless her if she can pull it off.
1: I mean, James Earl...
0: Has it been made yet?
1: Yeah.
0: Oh, it has been made. Yeah. James Earl Jones. Yeah,
1: was an amazing lion, but let's face it, everybody... No, everybody will think of him as Mustafa if he wasn't dead. And I know Jeremy Irons played Scar, but...
2: He pulled off Aslan.
1: He could do. Yeah.
2: But honestly, they've taken... And the problem is, for a lot of us...
1: Because, you know, we... I mean, at primary school, we one of our... Because you do reading in class and, like, you go through different books. And Lion, the Witch and all of the... Narnia Chronicles was the books that we did in I can't remember what year it was.
0: Was that posh?
1: Mm. But oh, it was,
0: we gave up at the ghost of Thomas Kemp.
2: We were like, a lot of us were like, they could have done this.
1: Mm.
2: They could have done A Horse and His Boy.
1: They can't do A Horse and His Boy. We had this last night.
2: We did have
1: Horse and His Boy is
2: One of us. Gareth do is we have lots of conversations that most married couples don't have.
1: No. How many people talk about Horse and His Boy? Do you want another beer?
0: I've got to finish this one. I'll well, down this one.
1: Yeah.
2: Could they adapt A Horse and His Boy for children today?
1: I don't believe so because it's
0: 8%.
1: Quite...
0: 8%!
1: We've got whiskey as well.
0: No, one of it's called End Credits.
1: Mm-hmm. That's why I saved it to the end.
0: The boys have got to know.
1: Yeah, but that's all right. You can do that.
0: Your
1: mic.
0: Yeah, I don't know exactly what
2: I'm doing. If you've never read the books, you have to read the books.
0: I will, because I never thought that they'd be... that word
1: an
0: beginning
1: allegory.
0: With A, that I can't say. That of the Bible was not... I thought it was a bit posh for the likes of me, to be honest.
1: Oh, Lion, Witch and Wardrobe. No, it was one of Noah's favourite books growing up.
2: The Given Order, which is Magician's Nephew, Horse and His Boy, The Silk Chair, The Lion, the Witch and the Wardrobe, Voyage of the Dawn Trader, The Last Battle.
1: Trader.
0: So before, between now and Christmas, that's my mission, is it to read all those?
1: Yeah.
2: The Chronicles of Narnia. You can buy them anyway.
0: Yep.
1: You can.
0: I imagine they're out of doodah now, aren't they?
1: BBC,
0: Children's Classic Drama.
2: They didn't make them all on the BBC. No,
0: there's a programme trying to desperately remember.
1: Was it When the Wolves Were Running?
2: Box of Delights.
0: Box of Delights. That's what I was trying desperately to remember the name of.
2: We've got it.
0: I thought you might have, but that has just the most amazing intro, doesn't it?
1: We played it last Christmas.
0: Yeah.
1: Yeah.
2: Wolves Are Running Soon.
1: Yeah. It's not far away.
2: It's 6 weeks before Christmas the wolves start running.
0: Brilliant piece of
1: music. It is. Right.
0: Anyway, moving on.
1: Last bit of the evening, Tony Rebel, end credits. It's a double IPA, 8%. I do like Tiny Rebels cans. I'm a bit disappointed. Well, no. I'm glad they've gone to printing on cans, but I'm disappointed because it means I don't get any stickers.
0: Oh, yeah, it's not that.
1: Yeah.
0: But the thing with the stickers is they're quite tactile. This isn't. There's a bit of tactile. In places.
1: Yeah.
0: In places, you can get a bit of a grope going on.
1: And I do like the fact that the ends the wrong way round.
0: Yeah, and the B.
1: And the B. Yeah. So, yes, Tiny Rebel. Check out our full range of beers. There you go. Wait. Oh, no, sorry, you can't have. Ooh, you can't have it. There you go.
0: Are you trying to get the QR code to work?
1: No, I'm just giving it to our listeners if they want to do it.
0: Scan that, chaps. Scan that, see what we can
1: do. We're on a mission to bring great times with great beers. We do this by creating brands that get people talking and drinks that get people shouting. I don't want to drink you then if you're going to make people shout. Because that sounds quite aggravating, isn't it?
0: Oi! What are you doing? Come over here.
1: Oi! I'm going for a slash! I'm stood next to you. Don't be a dick. Oh, but he says I've got a shell! Doesn't help, does it? Off.
0: No, Archie. Actually, to be fair.
1: Blah, blah, blah. I know, he's been odd, hasn't
0: he? He's not been his normal bouncy self as much, has he, really?
1: That's it.
0: He's a little bit under the weather.
1: Shouting. And when we're not brewing beers, we're trying to improve the lives of our people, community and planet. Now, this is vegetarian and vegan friendly. 2 marks deducted. It does not say anything about the beer.
0: There's a big miss that says store cold
1: drink fresh. Yeah, that's it. and Certified B Corporation.

0: So if well, you know what that
1: have
0: is,
1: been absolutely diddly squat. To yeah. Those people, aren't
0: they? Camden Brewed at Tiny Rebel, Newport, wherever New it's Wales, isn't it? Newport. Yeah, it is because that's where they have
1: lots
0: Welsh
1: of
0: names.
1: This is the problem.
0: Yeah. Ingredients: water, malted barley, wheat, oats, seed. This'll have this. I imagine will have a good mouthfeel because it'll have plenty of oats in it. Hops,
1: have
0: yeast,
1: a creamy mouthfeel.
0: It will.
1: I've had a creamy mouthfeel for some time.
0: Well, an absolute creamer.
1: Let me finish. I've still got to finish off me creamy fruity pina colada. Yet I'm slacking
0: you. You are a
1: weirdo. The after show is going to go on for some time. At least it's whole 8% worth.
0: Well, yeah. Right, for the last song of the evening, it's 10-2, so we're going to play the whole of Common People, full-length version. For your listening...
1: Headphones on for this. This is one of my favourites.
0: For your listening delectation and enjoyment, Jarvis Cocker at his finest, giving it all and not mooning in front of Michael Jackson, which was still one of the best moments ever in history.

0: there we go. That was the monumentally brilliant.
1: That was
0: Common People, but the full version as well. Because if you're going to play it, play all of it.
2: Yeah, so the voting day is actually
0: the 5th. Right. Midterms vote is on the 5th. So, for the, you know, the American people out there in the world. Yeah, please go and vote.
1: You are right. You know what? You mentioned having me a cold earlier. And suddenly my nose is full of snot.
0: You're
1: naughty. You preempted this cold by about half an hour.
0: You're naughty, Mike.
1: That's amazing.
0: She is good. She used to take the kids to the doctor and go, excuse me, doc, I think they've got an ear infection. Oh, what makes you think that? You're just a mum. Look at their ear. Oh, yeah, it looks like he's got an ear infection, actually.
1: Suddenly my nose is full up. That's quite witchy to be in a sort of, what do they call them? Wise woman.
0: Mm.
1: Yeah, that's scary.
0: A wise woman of wiseness.
2: Gareth has learned not to question the ways.
0: Yes,
1: don't question the ways of the wise.
0: Never question the ways of the journey because it just ends up being quite scary.
1: Maybe I'll have Friday off.
0: I would. Are you normally in London on Friday?
1: No, only in 2 days a week. But
0: I'd have tomorrow off.
1: Yeah, I don't fancy.
0: Because you're up there tomorrow, aren't you?
1: No.
0: It's Friday. Yeah.
1: I'm only up there Mondays, Wednesdays, and then normally one day would like me to do something stupid.
0: All right,
1: but I'm saving that for
0: fuck off to another part of the country.
2: So you got honey at home?
1: What's this then?
0: It's good for snodgies.
1: Herbal tea with all turmeric. Turmeric and caffeine free.
0: Yeah.
2: Turmeric.
1: Oh, thank you very much. That's very kind of you.
0: It's very nice, actually.
2: A teaspoon of honey with it and kick you back into strength.
0: And it's actually in date, but leave the tea bag in it. Don't take the tea bag out. Just let it steep forever. Yep. It's what you used.
2: Deal with your swelling and your sinuses.
0: You used to use them when you used to have your show, didn't you?
1: Thank you.
2: Yeah, Jen had the pack over here.
0: All the herbal teas that used to be in the studio at the old round West Faversham.
1: Oh, I miss that studio. Overlooking the dancing troops downstairs and the swingers.
0: Yeah, Wednesday night was great because it gave me and Lee so much, material when we
1: was that swingers night?
0: Yeah, peeking under the
1: what sort of dancing was it?
2: Oh,
0: Ciroc, that's it.
1: That's so sketchy. The place where women couldn't. No.
0: Yeah, where women can't say no.
3: Yeah.
2: It not right.
1: That's just weird.
0: It very not right.
2: Cornell University.
0: Or Epstein.
2: Yeah.
0: Oh no, they're too old for Epstein. Sorry. Yeah.
2: Ciroc sponsored by Cornell University.
0: Did you know? Talking of Epstein, Hugh Hefner warned the FBI about Epstein in the early 2010s. Yeah.
1: Interesting.
0: Or was it? No, it might have even been the early 2000s. Said this man's, he's trouble. He's going to be bad. And they ignored him because it's Hugh Hefner. So why would you listen to him about something like that? Hey ho, right, we're going to finish the radio show now. Jump over onto Facebook if you want to. We're going to be there for a little while because we have a beer and
1: two loves.
0: I know we've got two loves. Look at that.
1: Like us.
0: Yeah, well, no, we've got a love and a hug.
1: Aww. Yeah. Big hug. Big fan of hugs.
0: Indeed. Thanks for joining us this week, radio people. If you want to catch the show again or miss anything, remember all of the shows are on Mixcloud. And even our show.
1: I was asked if there's a best of. I don't think that'd be a very small show.
0: What, the best of our show? No.
2: It would just be, hello, goodbye.
0: Yeah. You're all right. This is beer. This is a song. Toodles. Yeah. But, Jen, do you want to shout bye to the radio people?
1: Bye, radio.
0: Thanks for joining us this week, radio people. Have a good week. Come back next week for more of the same, less of the other, and a bit of something else. Be a friend, tell a friend something nice. You could change their life. Tonight's show was brought to you by the fact that Archer's costing us £900 on Friday.
1: But we love you.
0: And the fact that Mike actually remembered to take his microphone off to go to the toilet.
1: Hurrah!
0: Jen did some talking, I had a cigarette, and we got three beers deep. See you next week. Toodles!
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Well, that one never gets old, does it? Still sounding fresh for Feeder. Buck Rogers kicking off this week's Awesome Mix radio show right here. How are you doing? My name's Emma Scott. We're together again with some fantastic new tunes. Plenty of ones to watch tunes. We've got some classics in there with our awesome 80s and awesome 90s tunes. I've got a lost gem on the way, a band called 3 Days of Wonder to come. The new one from Brandon Flowers on the way. And now London's Sweet Gorilla with their new song. It's available now. It's called It's Your Life on the Awesome Mix radio show.

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Those guys definitely ones to watch, aged between 17 and 20. You got to get them young. They're 3 Days of Wonder. The song's out now. It's called Castles in the Sky. Before 3 Days of Wonder, it was the new one from Brandon Flowers, Does It Ever Cross Your Mind, from his album Thrasher. And a bit of Aussie pop before that from Sonic Keys. It was In the Driver's Seat. So I got the new one from Cast on the way and a lost gem as well. Do you remember Passenger? Let Her Go? Looking forward to playing you that on the Awesome Mix Radio Show.

Those guys had a massive year last year playing with Oasis on the Live in 2025 shows. They're doing their own gigs, of course, now. And their album Yeah, Yeah, Yeah is available now. And that is from it. It's new from Cast. It's Free Love. Before that, Niall Horan, Tastes So Good on the Awesome Mix radio show. Time for a lost gem now. A song that was massive when it first came out, but it probably doesn't get played enough on the radio these days. So we're going to sort that out now. Let's go back to 2013. Passenger broke through with his tune Let Her Go. And here it is, the lost gem on this week's Awesome Mix radio show.

A lovely bit of indie rock there from West Side Cowboy. Well done, kid. You did it on the Awesome Mix radio show, where I've got the new one from Blossoms on the way shortly. We'll have another Ones to Watch coming up from Kinvara, and I'll tell you how you can get your music played on the show as well. All to come on the Awesome Mix radio show.

Yeah, a bit of a disco vibe on that one from Blossoms. It's Meet Me in Love from the current album from those guys. Songs from the Wedding Cake. It's their sixth album. So how you doing? It's Emma Scott here on the Awesome Mix Radio Show. Don't forget, you can get your music played by uploading now to getradioairplay.com. Looking forward to playing you soon. I've got Beck on the way shortly. And now another Ones to Watch tune from London's Kinvara with some wonderful retro 80s guitar solo work going on in this. This is out now. It's called Pour Down on the Awesome Mix Radio Show. I've been

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1: Zombies are taking over Faversham. 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

Now, that's a great way to kick off hour number two of this week's Awesome Mix radio show from Editors. Oh, I think they've got new material out at the moment. I must check that one out. But that's an oldie from Editors, All Sparks, on the Awesome Mix radio show. How you doing? My name's Emma Scott. Plenty of Ones to Watch tunes on the way soon. We've got Teddy Swims, we've got Where's Sammy on the way, and now Kerosene Cocktail, a great pop punk band from Cornwall in the UK. This is Anything But Us Two.

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This is the Awesome Mix Radio Show with Emma Scott.

Yeah, it's good to get that one on again from Portica. The song is Yellowstone, the tune all about people pretending to be something they're not. Loving those lyrics. Before that, the new one from Teddy Swims, Perfect Man, and Where's Sammy as well, with Cigarettes and Perfume for fans of the Chili Peppers. That is a ones to watch this week, and it will no doubt be on again next week. So I hope you're good. I hope you're enjoying the tune so far. I've got Asia on the way shortly. I've got our awesome 90s track to come as well on the Awesome Mix Radio Show.

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They're Asia. The song is Echo of You from their new album, which comes out in November, called Indigo. Before that, I played you Good Vibes Roller Coaster with We Stand Together. Well, we stand together every week, you and I. I hope you're enjoying the tunes. Awesome tunes all the way. I've got New Nobility to come, something new from Ray, and another one's to watch tune now from Vienna, Austria. A bit of dreamy alternative R&B from Christy. This is Lost and Found.

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retro pop vibes there from Sydney, Australia's new Nobility. 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
1: I declare and I decree, any chain that has been holding me, any evil tongue that whispers in these ears, I said I rebuke you, you must leave my life, you are not welcome here, lose your grip and set me free. 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

Well, you got to keep it in the family. That's new from Ray with her actual sisters, Absolutely and Emma. The song is Joy. 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And let's do another Ones to Watch on the Awesome Mix radio show. Lovely bit of feel-good swing country about having a place where you can go to be with your pals and shoot the breeze. 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

0: I'm a big fan of that one. It's Sweet Tooth from Billy Lockett on the Awesome Mix Radio Show. That's almost it from me, Emma Scott, but back same time, same place, right here next week. 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
1: Awesome oldies.
0: And we're going to head right back to 1996 and those Welsh wonders, the Manic Street Preachers. The title track to their album, Everything Must Go. This week's awesome 90s track on the Awesome Mix Radio Show. Have a great week. Lots of love.

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2: 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Ian Ingalls, popular guitar covers Ad Looping, is at The Bear. And Millie Cooper, soulful covers, is at The Limes, and both of these start at 8pm. Sunday the 18th of October. At the Royal Cinema, Shaun the Sheep, The Beastie of Mossy Bottom, starting at 3pm and is a U rating. And Verity, starting at 5pm, is a 15 rating. At the Alexander Centre, Jekyll and Hyde are at the Faversham Assembly Rooms, and that starts at 2:30pm. It's a 12 plus, any under 18s must be accompanied by an adult. Tickets for general admission are £15, concessions £12, and a family ticket, which admits four, is £45. And of course, booking fee applies. In Whitstable at 180 Cromwell Road, the Craft Love Market is open from 10am to 3pm. 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Coco, an epic mix of live club classics, is at the Market Inn, starting at 2:30pm. And Skastards, a lively ska covers, are at the Quay, starting at 6pm. Looking forward to Halloween gigs, Saturday the 31st of October. Halloween Barn Dance at McNaid Hopshed, starting at 6:30pm, and entry is £25. Gianni Scalara and the Jury Halloween are at the Cowshed at the Ship Inn, Ospringe. House Moves DJ are at Papa Bianco, entry's £5. Both of these start at 7pm. The Maritimes are at the Ship Inn in Konya. Late 70s, 80s disco DJ set is at the Limes. And Shiver, which is live club classics, are at the Quay. Ticket only, but these three all start at 8pm. And DJ Riptide is at the Vaults from 9pm to 3am. And of course, you can check out the websites for all these events. thealex.org.uk/events, royalcinema.co.uk/Faversham/out now, And for further details of any of the information on the gigs running across, you can go to the Real Faversham Gigs Guide on the Facebook pages. And of course, the Faversham Gigs Guide also on the Facebook pages. 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
3: 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Zombie targets, atmospheric lights, sounds, and music. There are four sessions every day, with just eight places available per session. Tickets are only £25 per person. So gather your friends, steady your aim, and prepare to take on the undead. Will you survive? Book your place now at joesbows.co.uk. Ages 8 and up.
4: It's the sound of your mates alive. It's getting to more gigs this year and the next. It's the sound of saying, I got you, mate. It's the sound of mates enjoying even more of this. It's the sound of mates getting home instead of here. Click your seatbelt, because you're twice as likely to be killed or seriously injured if you don't think.
5: 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It is the only evening illuminated carnival in Kent and features lit-up floats, marching bands and walking groups. The illuminated procession leaves Whitstable Road at 6:30 p.m. and travels through the streets of Faversham into Preston Street, Market Place and Court Street. The procession includes illuminated floats, county carnival queens including Miss Faversham and the Court of Kent Queen and Princesses on bright glowing floats. There will be performances from groups like the Tunbridge Scout and Guide Band and Samba Pelo Ma. The Carnival Funfair at the Faversham Recreation Ground, hosted by Forest Amusements, it turns the park into a vibrant festival hub with rides, games and street food. The event's grand finale will be the free fireworks display taking place at approximately 8:45 p.m. at the Faversham Recreation Ground. For more information on the event, go to faverschamcarnival.co.uk.
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Never thought that you was like this. I took the tag off a major priceless. I just spent a half a meal on a chandelier. Now you trying to cut me off like a light switch. Trying to stay in Ali. 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
3: 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And Verity, starting at 5pm, is a 15 rating. At the Alexander Centre, Jekyll and Hyde are at the Faversham Assembly Rooms, and that starts at 2:30pm. It's a 12+, any under 18s must be accompanied by an adult. Tickets for general admission are £15, concessions £12, and a family ticket, which admits four, is £45. And of course, booking fee applies. In Whitstable at 180 Cromwell Road, the Craft Love Market is open from 10am to 3pm. Live music for a Sunday with the Real Faversham Gigs Guide. A bottomless brunch at Papa Bianco. See the app for more info. Coco, an epic mix of live club classics, is at the Market Inn, starting at 2:30pm. And Skastards, a lively ska covers, are at the Quay, starting at 6pm. Looking forward to Halloween gigs, Saturday the 31st of October. Halloween Barn Dance at McNaid Hopshed, starting at 6:30pm, and entry is £25. Gianni Scalara and the Jury Halloween are at the Cowshed at the Ship Inn, Ospringe. House Moves DJ are at Papa Bianco, entry's £5. Both of these start at 7pm. The Maritimes are at the Ship Inn in Konya. Late 70s, 80s disco DJ set is at the Limes. And Shiva, which is live club classics, are at the Quay. Ticket only, but these three all start at 8pm. And DJ Riptide is at the Vaults from 9pm to 3am. And of course, you can check out the websites for all these events. thealex.org.uk/events, royalcinema.co.uk/Faversham/out now. And for further details of any of the information on the gigs running across, you can go to the Real Faversham Gigs Guide on the Facebook pages. And of course, the Faversham Gigs Guide also on the Facebook pages. Well, that concludes this week's What's On in Faversham. Enjoy your week, and I'll see you next week.
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4: Zombies are taking over Faversham, and there's only one thing to do. 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